0: 40 years old and just getting started. This is St. Luke's Sound.
1: Sometimes we all need to just forget about the money and spread a little love. Let's go.

0: 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Is their speech slurred? 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

0: around St. Luke's Hospital and celebrating 40 years on the air. 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
1: From the Sky News Centre at 2. The Duke and Duchess of Sussex are planning to move back to Britain more than 6 years after relocating to California. Harry and Meghan are expected to return later this month, with Archie and Lilibet understood to have enrolled at British schools from September. The King was only made aware of the plans on Sunday, with the move having been kept firmly under wraps. Royal commentator Daisy McAndrew says it's taken many by surprise.
2: They have kept this secret incredibly well. This will have surprised all royal watchers. The fact that their children are meant to be starting school in just a few weeks at the beginning of the autumn term. Lots and lots of questions left about how relations with William, how relations with Charles, but it is big royal news.
1: A Palestinian refugee, his partner and their daughter have been confirmed as three people who drowned off the coast of Shoreham in West Sussex on Tuesday. Their other daughter remains critically ill in hospital. A preliminary report has revealed a track irregularity was found where a train derailed in East Sussex last week. 30 people were injured near Lewes. The Home Secretary says there's more to be done on removing migrants with no right to remain in the UK. That's despite government figures showing removals are at their highest level in almost a decade. Around 700,000 teenagers in England and Wales and Northern Ireland will get their GCSE results later today. Last year, the pass rate fell slightly compared with 2024. Students in England will also be able to access their results through the new Education Record app. Speaking in January, Skills Minister Baroness Jackie Smith explained the change.
3: It's a way of giving students control over their exam results and really helps to reduce the admin that colleges face when they're recruiting students onto post-16 courses.
1: Ollie Robinson and Joss Tung shared all 10 wickets as England welcomed Joe Root's return as captain with a dominant performance on the opening day of the first test. That's the latest.
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1: From the Sky News Centre at 3. The Duke and Duchess of Sussex are moving back to Britain more than 6 years after leaving for a new life in California. Harry and Meghan will return later this month with Archie and Lilibet, who've been enrolled at British schools. It's a dramatic change for the couple, who spoke publicly about the pressures that led them to step back from royal duties. In an interview with Oprah Winfrey, broadcast by CBS in March 2021, Harry explained why they left.
2: I'm part of the system with them. I always have been. But I guess there is... I'm very aware of this, that my brother can't leave that system, but I have. With that relationship and that control and the fear by the UK tabloids, it's a toxic environment.
1: Three members of the same family who drowned off the coast of West Sussex have been named by police. Palestinian refugee Hassan El Kawas lost his life in Shoreham on Tuesday, along with his partner Zina and their teenage daughter Zara. Around 700,000 teenagers across England, Wales and Northern Ireland will receive their GCSE results this morning. Last year, the overall pass rate fell slightly. There are calls for greater emphasis on vocational options. Dr. Victoria Hills is the chief executive of the Chartered Institute of Building.
3: We're really excited about GCSE results day because it gives us an opportunity to speak to those students and say, we've got a career for you. We actually need... working with education and schools in particular to actually do more to publicise these great career opportunities.
1: The Home Secretary says there's more to be done on removing migrants with no right to remain in the UK. That's despite government figures showing removals are at their highest level in almost a decade. Leading children's doctors are warning that vaping shouldn't be seen as a harmless part of growing up. The Royal College of Paediatrics is warning concerns continue to grow, and Celtic took a giant step towards the Champions League group stage by beating Austrian side LASK 3-0 in the first leg of their playoff tie last night. That's the latest. I'm Daisy Steele.
0: Thanks for choosing St. Luke's Sound. Always here for the patients and staff of St. Luke's Hospital.

Fairfax. And from the stage I can tell that she can't let go and she can't relax. And just before she hangs,

inside the city. Down that street about a half a mile. And all her friends tell her she's so pretty. But she'd be a whole lot prettier if she smiled once in a while. Cause even her smile looks like a frown.

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It's hard to play a gig in this town and keep a straight face. It seems like everybody's got a plan. It's kinda like Nashville.

0: As a parent, you want to protect your kids. 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
2: I need emotion over cane. 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

0: around St. Luke's Hospital and celebrating 40 years on the air. 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
1: From the Sky News Centre at 4, Prince Harry and Meghan are planning to move back to the UK with their children later this month. It comes after Harry made clear he wanted to spend more time in Britain and rebuild ties with his family. But questions remain over security after the Duke previously said he didn't feel safe bringing his children here without police protection. Our royal correspondent Laura Bundock says that issue is still unresolved.
2: We knew he wanted to spend more time in the UK, particularly with the Invictus Games in Birmingham due to take place next year, but this is a far more significant step. Questions now as to what all this means, perhaps in relation to the security situation.
1: Around 700,000 teenagers will get their GCSE results this morning. Students in England will also be able to access their results through the new education record app. Anyone caught illegally dumping waste could face a £5,000 fine under new government plans to tackle organised crime. The penalty is an increase from the current £300. The second day of an appeal hearing by so-called mushroom murderer Erin Patterson is underway in Australia. She was jailed for life last year for killing three of her relatives with a lunch laced with poisonous mushrooms. Leading children's doctors are warning that vaping shouldn't be seen as a harmless part of growing up. The Royal College of Paediatrics and Child Health is warning that concerns continue to grow. It's calling on the government to limit the types of vape flavours. They warn that it's a gateway to smoking and could lead to a number of health harms. Dr. Mike McKean is from the organisation.
3: We see vapes that are bubblegum flavoured and in brightly coloured things that are really designed to attract children. And the law, we hope, will start to put an end to this. My fear is that there will still be under-the-counter illegal vapes being sold for some time now.
1: And Celtic are a step closer to the Champions League group stage after beating Austrian side LASK 3-0 at Parkhead. That's the latest. I'm Daisy Steele.
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0: of Sussex are planning to move back to Britain more than 6 years after relocating to California. Harry and Meghan are expected to return later this month, with Archie and Lilibet understood to have enrolled at British schools from September. The King was only made aware of the plans on Sunday, with the move having been kept firmly under wraps. Royal commentator Daisy McAndrew says it's taken many by surprise.
1: They have kept this secret incredibly well. This will have surprised all royal watchers. The fact that their children are meant to be starting school in just a few weeks at the beginning of the autumn term, lots and lots of questions left about how relationships with William, how relations with Charles, but it is big royal news.
0: Around 700,000 teenagers in England and Wales and Northern Ireland will get their GCSE results later. For the first time, students in England will also be able to access their results through the new Education Record app. Speaking in January, Skills Minister Baroness Jackie Smith explained the change.
2: It's a way of giving students control over their exam results, and really helps to reduce the admin that colleges face when they're recruiting students onto post-16 courses.
0: The Home Secretary says there's more to be done on removing migrants with no right to remain in the UK. That's despite government figures showing removals are at their highest level in almost a decade. Leading children's doctors are warning that vaping shouldn't be seen as a harmless part of growing up. The Royal College of Paediatrics and Child Health is warning that concerns continue to grow. Cinemas are considering banning Meta's AI glasses over piracy concerns. Cameras are embedded inside the frame, with some theatre, pub and restaurant groups, including Wetherspoon, stopping owners using them to record on their premises. And Ollie Robinson and Josh Tung shared all 10 wickets as England dominated the opening day of the first test against Pakistan yesterday. They'll resume on 112 for 2. That's the latest. I'm Daisy.
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0: I've looked after my kids since they were born. 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So we made a lasting power of attorney. Now, if I can't speak for myself, they'll speak for me. It's a weight off for all of us, isn't it?
1: Yes, Mum.
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0: and Princess of Wales.
1: Year 11 students in England will be able to view their GCSE results this morning on an app for the first time. Pupils across Northern Ireland and Wales are also getting their grades later. Leading doctors say children should never vape, adding it shouldn't be seen as a harmless part of growing up. A review's linked vaping to higher rates of breathing problems in young people. Fines for illegally dumping waste are rising from £300 to £5,000 after the Prime Minister called it a problem that's blighted communities. The government's to fund clean-up work at three sites in England. Celtic beat Austrian side LASK 3-0 to win the first leg of their Champions League group stage playoff tie. They'll meet again next week. Manager Martin O'Neill thinks there's still work to do.
2: I think we're capable of scoring, which we probably would need to do. But yeah, they are a fine side. I'm not playing it down at all. It's just I think that this game, our goals were just fantastic. Good enough to win any football match. But yeah, we've got a long way to go yet.
1: And cinemas are considering banning Meta's AI glasses over piracy concerns. Cameras are embedded inside the frame, with some theatre, pub and restaurant groups stopping owners using them to record on their premises. That's the latest. I'm Faye Desmond.
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0: around St. Luke's Hospital and celebrating 40 years on the air. 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
1: From the Sky News Centre at 7. 6 years after leaving the UK for America, Prince Harry and Meghan are moving back this month. The Duke and Duchess of Sussex will remain non-working royals and will live outside London. Their children will start at a British school in September. Security's long been a point of contention, with the family not eligible for taxpayer-funded protection. Royal journalist Bronte Coy understands Harry's keen to make up with Prince William.
2: My understanding is that Harry had tried to reach out to his brother a number of times in the wake of all of the information that was shared by the Sussexes right after they left, but it was, as I was told, one-way traffic. William has no appetite, is what I'm told, at all, to reconnect with his brother at this stage. Does

0: the law, we hope, will start to put an end to this. My fear is that there will still be under-the-counter illegal vapes being sold for some time now.
1: Hundreds of thousands of people with type 2 diabetes could get access to a weekly insulin jab, replacing the need for daily ones. It's yet to be approved by the medicines regulator. And Celtic have taken a giant step towards the Champions League group stage. They beat Austrian side LASK 3-0 in the first leg of their playoff tie. That's the latest. I'm Faye De Silva.
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5: Hello there and welcome along to the A to Z of Pop with me, Richard Smith. Brought to you in association with Specsavers Opticians, during the next hour I'll be featuring songs and artists from one decade between the 1960s and 2010s whose name or title begins with the same letter. On the programme today, I'm going to be featuring the letter Q from the 1960s, with performances by artists including Tommy Quickley, Cliff Richard, Jody Miller, Helen Shapiro, Gina Washington and the Ram Jam Band, Procol Harum and Gary US Bonds. Now, I wonder if you're going to have a guess as to what and who I'll be playing during the show. It's the letter Q. Anyway, whilst I'm doing all the work, all you have to do for the next hour is to just settle back, relax, and stay tuned to us here on your favourite station for the A to Z of Pop. And to get us away to the very best possible start, a song from 1968 that was actually written in 1962, an Italian pop song done here by Engelbert Humpeldumpel. Engelbert Humperdinck. Engelbert, oh, I always get his name wrong.
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1: Pin back your luggers, ladies and gentlemen, boys and girls, grannies and grandmas. It's Richard Smith.

Yeah, there we are. You see, Tommy Quickley. A Liverpool rock and roll singer who was managed by Brian Epstein, and there a tune written by Lennon and McCartney called The Tip of My Tongue. He was only around for sort of 4 years before he retired. He couldn't stand the fame and all that sort of thing. So he was active from 1962 to 1966. But just there, as I say, from 1963, The Tip of My Tongue, Tommy Quickley. It was Engelbert Humperdinck before that from 1968, and his version of Quando, Quando, Quando. Now then, here's a tune that's normally billed as Corcovado, but known in English as Quiet Nights of Quiet Stars, done here in 1966 by Cliff Richards.

Taking their name from the Jerry Lee Lewis hit Great Balls of Fire, they were the Fireballs, formed in Rayton, New Mexico in 1958. And an instrumental group featuring the distinctive lead guitar there of George Tromsko, or Tomsko, should I say. Stan Lark, Eric Budd, Dan Trammell and Chuck Tharp were the other members of the group. Fantastic name, that, Chuck Tharp. Well, Cliff Richard before that and his Quiet Nights of Quiet Stars from 1966. If you've just tuned in our way, it's the A to Z of Pop with me, Richard Smith, brought to you in association with Specsavers Opticians. On the show today, we're looking at song titles and artists that all begin with the same letter of the alphabet from the same decade. It's not an easy one today because we're looking at the letter Q from the 1960s. Not too many tunes around that either begin with Q or by an artist that begin with Q, but I've managed to do it. So please do stay with us right here on your favourite radio station for some more from the files of the A to Z of Pop. Now in 1965, Jody Miller released an answer record to Roger Miller's blockbuster hit King of the Road, entitled Queen of the House. This became her signature hit and won the Grammy Award for Best Female Vocal Country Performance for the song in 1966. Shall we have a listen? I think we ought to.

They are called Quintessence. Sambu Babaji, Maha Dev, Shiva Shankar, Jake Milton, Alan Mostert, and Raja Ram. Mm. And they were around sort of between the late 60s and early 1970s and appeared at the first two Glastonbury festivals in 1970 and 71. Quintessence and Notting Hill Gate. And before that, Jodie Miller was indeed the Queen of the House. Now then, to finish sort of the first half of the show, here's a tune, it's a long tune from 1967 by Question Mark and the Mysterians. I always love a bit of Question Mark and the Mysterians. And if you're wondering, Question Mark, his real name is Rudy Martinez, and he's the lead singer. Have a bash at this.

0: There you go. Never actually made the UK charts, but good enough to make this programme from 1967, Question Mark and the Mysterians. And instead of it being billed as Question Mark, he actually used the question mark as opposed to the writing it out in long form. So very strange, very strange. But it was the 1960s. Let's move on. It's the A to Z of Pop with me, Richard Smith. A look at the songs and the stars from the 1960s that begin with the same letter of the alphabet. And today we're looking at titles and artists beginning with the letter Q. It wasn't easy, but we managed it somehow. So what's coming up in the second half of the show? Well, it's a few more hits and memories for you, just like this.
1: It's Richard Smith and the A to Z of Pop.

0: Playing your kind of music on your favourite station. It's Richard Smith and the A to Z of Pop.
1: Now, that sounds pretty good to me. I hope you agree. And please do stay with us for the next 30 minutes or so right here on your favourite station for some more from the files of the A to Z of Pop. Now, the first tune you heard in that little montage comes by way of the Katzenes Cats Singing Orchestral Circus, a bubblegum supergroup created by record producers Jerry Katzenes and Jeff Katz, consisting of various production groups including the 1910 Fruit Gum Company, Ohio Express, Music Explosion, Lieutenant Garcia's Magical Music Box, Terry Nelson Group, the 1989 Musical Marching Zoo, JCW Ratfinks, and the St. Louis Invisible Marching Band. I think we ought to move on.

0: You're listening to Richard Smith and the A to Z of Pop. It's magic.
1: Just being here with you tonight, I'm

Helen Shapiro from 1963, Queen for tonight, and that made the lower end of the UK charts at number 33. Now, before that, it was the Cats and His Cat Singing Orchestral Circus from 1968, and Quick Joey Small, Run Joey Run. Yeah, we ought to gloss over that, didn't we? And move on to the Quiet Five. Now, the Book of Knowledge is a bit limited on the Quiet Five, but they were originally called the Vikings back in the early 1960s in London when they were formed, and then the Treble Tones before that. And then they changed their name to the Quiet Five, had a few hits in and around the, again, the lower end of the UK charts, and this came out in 1966. It's their version of Homeward Bound, The Quiet Five.

0: Heinz Burt. Yeah, one of the Joe Meek stable there from 1964. Questions I Can't Answer. Fantastic. The Quiet Five before that from 1966, and they were Homeward Bound. And very nice that was as well. Now we're going to turn our attention to 1961, and again another tune that never actually made the UK charts, but good enough to make this programme. It's Matt Munro. Need I say more?
1: Quite suddenly, you were there.

0: sort of dropped off the end there, didn't it? From 1961, a very early recording there of Matt Munro, possibly with the BBC show band, I'm not quite sure, but a lovely tune called Quite Suddenly. If you've just tuned in our way, it's the A to Z of Pop with me, Richard Smith, brought to you in association with Specsavers Opticians. As hopefully you've gathered by now, we're looking at song titles and artists that all begin with the same letter of the alphabet from the same decade. It's the letter Q from the 1960s, to be precise. Anyway, please do stay with us right here on your favourite station for some more from the files of the A to Z of Pop. Gina Washington and the Ram Jam Band from 1966. And their version of Que Sera Sera. You can sing along if you want to.
1: When I was just a little boy,

Oh, it's powerful stuff from James Marcus Smith. Yeah, PJ Proby to me and you from 1967. Cuando Tornera. Yeah, there you are. You see, it sort of fitted into the programme nicely. Before that, it was Gino Washington with his Ram Jam Band and their version of Que Sera Sera. Now let's move on to 1968, shall we, for Gary Brooker, Robin Trower, Matthew Fisher, Dave Knights and B.J. Wilson, who were Procol Harum. And take him from the LP, Shine On Brightly, is Quite Rightly So.

0: Blimey. It all got a bit excitable there for Clem Quinn, who was playing the guitar, and the Miami, one of the most popular Irish show bands from Dublin. And in 1965, it was the Buck's Polka. Quite rightly so was Procol Harum before that. And there we are. That almost concludes our look at the letter Q from the 1960s for today.
1: 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To find out more about the programmes, log on to theatozofpop.co.uk.
0: Thank you very much indeed. I think I will. Thank you. So there we are. That's all I've got time for today. This edition of the programme was brought to you in association with Specsavers Opticians, and I really do hope that you've enjoyed the last hour rediscovering all those hits and memories. It's my final tune for this time around, comes by way of 1961, and it's Gary U.S. Bond's Quarter to Three. Thanks for listening. I'll see you later. Take care. Ta-ra!

0: around St. Luke's Hospital and celebrating 40 years on the air. 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
1: From the Sky News Centre at 8, the Duke and Duchess of Sussex are moving back to the UK with their two children. There's no suggestion their status as non-working royals will change. The King was made aware on Sunday and welcomes the opportunity to see more of the family in a private and personal capacity. Royal commentator Daisy McAndrew says the move's taken many by surprise.
2: They have kept this secret incredibly well. This will have surprised all royal watchers. The fact that their children are meant to be starting school in just a few weeks at the beginning of the autumn term. Lots and lots of questions left about how relations with William, how relations with Charles, but it is big royal news.
1: For the first time, pupils in England will be able to access their GCSE and BTEC results through an app on their phone. Schools are now open, including in Wales and Northern Ireland, for students to find out their grades in person. They'll decide whether to progress on to sixth form, college or training. Education Secretary Lucy Powell has this message.
3: I'm sure people today will feel proud of themselves, but they should be reassured that there is a pathway and there are options for them, and they need to make contact with their school or college and really talk about those options.
1: Travel Lodge says its chief executive, Joe Boydell, has stepped down. The group continues to overhaul its safety procedures after a sexual assault at one of the chain's hotels. Health experts say concerns about vaping among children

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1: It's the A to Z of Pop Trivia Challenge.
2: Hello there, it's Richard Smith here with another A to Z of Pop Trivia Challenge for you. And I'm looking for the answer to the following question. Which C sang the Oscar-winning theme tune to the film Fame back in 1982? Which C sang the Oscar-winning theme tune to the film Fame back in 1982? OK, your time's up. Did you get it? Well, the answer I was looking for was Irene Cara. Well, that's all for now, but please do join me again soon here on your favourite station for more from the A to Z of Pop. And I'll see you later. Take care. Ta-ra!
1: The A to Z of Pop Trivia Challenge with Richard Smith.
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1: From the Sky News Centre at 9. Questions are being asked of Prince Harry and Meghan's security as it's revealed the couple are moving back to the UK this month. They remain non-working royals and their two children will start school in September with the family living outside London. The Sussexes aren't eligible for taxpayer-funded protection outside monarchy homes. Royal commentator Jenny Bond says the shock factor appears to be their style.
2: Everyone was gobsmacked yet again. It seems to be the way they rock, Harry and Meghan. They like a lot of secrecy, a lot of privacy, and then these bombshells. It's the sort of thing that Harry railed against in his book about the way the palace briefed certain media. Well, it seems to be that's what he's doing too.
1: Travel Lodge's chief executive has stepped down following fallout from a sexual assault at one of its hotels. Joe Boydell leaves after 13 years as the group continues to overhaul its safety procedures. Pupils are starting to find out their GCSE and BTEC results. For the first time, students in England will be able to access their grades on an app from 11 a.m. or to find out sooner, they can head into school now, as can those in Wales and Northern Ireland. The Prime Minister's cracking down on illegal waste sites in Britain that he says blight communities. Andy Burnham's increasing fines from £300 to £5,000. Cinemas are considering banning Meta's AI glasses, which let wearers discreetly record using a camera in the frame. Operators are looking at ways to balance piracy concerns with accessibility. Meta claims the tech's hugely beneficial, including for blind people. Our correspondent Graham Stothart has more.
3: They've already been effectively banned from a number of theatres. Wetherspoons and other restaurants as well have also banned people from filming with them over privacy concerns for their customers.
1: And Celtic manager Martin O'Neill says they still have a long way to go despite their 3-0 lead against LASK in their Champions League playoff, the return legs in Austria next week. That's the latest. I'm Faye De Silva.
0: Thanks for choosing St. Luke's Sound. 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
1: It's the A to Z of Pop Trivia Challenge.
2: Hello there, it's Richard Smith here with another A to Z of Pop Trivia Challenge for you, and I'm looking for the answer to the following question. Feels Like I'm in Love was a 1980 UK number one song for which former Opportunity Knocks winning M? Feels Like I'm in Love was a 1980 UK number one for which former Opportunity Knocks winning M? OK, your time's up. Did you get it? Well, the answer I was looking for was Kelly Marie. I didn't know she was on Opportunity Knocks. Well, that's all for now, but please do join me again soon here on your favourite station for more from the A to Z of Pop. And I'll see you later. Take care. Ta-ra!
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0: around St. Luke's Hospital and celebrating 40 years on the air. 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
1: From the Sky News Centre at 10. Top GCSE grades have risen on last year, but the key pass rates returned to pre-COVID levels. Students in England, Wales and Northern Ireland have been receiving their results this morning. Nearly a quarter of girls' entries were awarded at least a grade 7 or A, compared with almost a fifth for boys, though the gap is narrowing. Headteacher Lindsay Hughes is president of the Girls' Schools Association.
2: Any conversation about this should not be pitting boys against girls. I think it's really important that if boys are struggling to achieve highly at GCSE, that deserves a really serious look, but it shouldn't be one in which girls suffer.
1: Prince Harry and Meghan are moving back to the UK from America this month. They'll remain non-working royals living outside London with their two children enrolled in British schools. The King was told on Sunday. The Duke of Sussex previously said he didn't feel safe bringing his family here because they're not eligible for taxpayer-funded security except within royal residences. Here's our royal correspondent, Laura Bundock.
3: Relations remain really difficult between Harry and his brother, Prince William. They don't speak. I think the arrival of the Sussexes does change the optics. The circus that is bound to follow Meghan and Harry will, by association, be really uncomfortable for the Prince and Princess of Wales.
1: The boss of Travelodge has quit. Joe Boydell was criticised for the handling of safety concerns when a guest was sexually assaulted by a man who'd been given a keycard to her room. Leading doctors say vaping shouldn't be seen as a harmless part of growing up. A review's linked it to higher rates of breathing problems in young people. UK cinemas are weighing up whether or not to ban smart glasses. Meta's tech lets wearers discreetly record using a camera embedded in frames, sparking piracy concerns. And Max Verstappen has signed a new contract at Red Bull. It keeps him with the team until 2030. That's the latest. I'm Faye De Silva.
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7: And a very good morning to you on this wet Thursday. And yes, it's just left 2 minutes past 10. We'll check out the weather. And I've also got a guest with me today as well. I'll just turn his microphone up so he can say hello. We've got Jeff Moon with us. Hello, Jeff.
8: Good morning, everybody out there.
7: How are we this wet morning?
8: Oh, well, I've still got my stage fright. So it don't get any easier.
7: So we'll check out the weather, and today's looking like a high of 16 degrees. Where's that 33 gone to,

0: degrees and some light rain. Friday, that's a week on Friday, 19 degrees. Sunny intervals and rain, we're getting it all that week on Friday. Drizzle a week on Saturday and rain a week on Sunday. So this weekend looking good, actually, and Monday looking quite nice as well. So that's your forecast. I'm going to say a big hello to all those around about St Luke's Hospital. That's all the doctors, all the nurses, any patients who are in. If you're in as day patients, if you come in for blood tests or you're in the children's day ward or wherever you are, hello to you. Hello to the volunteers who do an excellent job here at St Luke's Hospital. They'll help guide you around. You might find them on reception. You can also see them serving cups of tea and coffee and biscuits, and say hello to them and buy a cup of coffee. Have a chat with them. Hello to anyone else who's around and about the hospital. If you want to get a request in, of course, we've got our famous hospital request show. That's 2 o'clock, well, quarter to four, with the Lancashire lad. And you can get your request in. He'll be coming round about 12:30. We've also got Stefan in today as well. It's a busy day. 2 with Stefan. He follows us. And then this evening, we've got the live lounge. I'll tell you more about that in the second half of my show. So sometime after 11 o'clock. Jeff's got pages and pages of paper and stuff to tell us all about the songs that he's chosen as well. So you've got a right selection sorted out here, Jeff.
1: I've got a few songs sorted out, but I won't say I've got lots to say about them.
0: Yeah, but with it being a Thursday, what we do is we kick off with something from Cat Stevens and we follow that with something from ABBA, and there's no change there. So our first song today, Cat Stevens, and it sounds like this.

0: Oh, the Thursday morning show officially underway. There we go. Cat Stevens and Lady Di... I can't pronounce that. Can you pronounce that?
1: My Lady D'Arbanville.
0: D'Arbanville?
1: Yeah.
0: Oh, not D'Arbonneville.
1: No, that's a race in America, isn't it?
0: Oh, the Bonneville Flats. I know is a Triumph Bonneville motorbike, but yeah. Anyhow, great song. And that means that we play something from ABBA next as well. And we're sorting out through your list. And you've spent a little while sorting this lot out here, haven't you?
1: Well, yes, I've...
0: pages and pages and...
1: sorted out some that I haven't heard for a while. So it's,
0: yeah, so
1: I'm
0: got
1: killing
0: to,
1: two birds with one stone.
0: But we are looking for your requests as well. So if you want to join in with the show with your request, and if you've got my phone details, you can send your requests in that way. And you can also email studio@stlukesound.co.uk. My phone's buzzing already. Here's ABBA, and the winner takes it all.

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2: And we've also got to say hello to Mick James as well, one of our presenters here at St. Luke's Sound. He has two shows on a Monday and Tuesday. And I was listening the other day while I was busy working in my office, which he always makes fun that I've got an office in my house. But
3: yeah, so was I.
2: It's a pro, and you were listening as well. He played his some requests, didn't he? And good morning to you, Mick James. Is also known as Mini Mick. Doesn't like to be called just Mick. He likes to be called Mick James or Mini Mick.
3: Yep.
2: Don't like to be called just Mick. No, not just Mick. No, but he's requested a song. So morning to you once again, Mick. Mini Mick, Mick James, and we'll play a song for you. I assume it's this one.

0: Oh, there we go. The Beatles and Good Day Sunshine. Playing that one for Minnie Mick. That's our Mick James, of course, one of our presenters here. Got two great shows, Monday and Tuesdays. Right. Shall we play some one of your first requests, this, is it?
1: That's it, yes. And I don't think I could make a list of songs out this week without picking one from Bonnie Tyler, could I?
0: Yeah.
1: Seeing as that great voice has passed away. But I haven't chosen one of the sort of big ballads. I've gone for the duet with Shakin' Stevens, and that's Rockin' Good Way.
0: Good song.
1: Good song.
0: I think we'll play it then, shall we?

0: got what it takes. Rockin' good way.
1: Shaking Stevens and Bonnie Tyler, Rockin' Good Way as well. Good choice. I like that song. Played that on my Saturday show, actually. Yeah, but I played it with I seeked it out as Shaking Stevens that time. This time it's seeked out as Bonnie Tyler.
2: It has, yes.
1: Well, great both song. Singing, aren't they, on it? So, yeah.
2: Distinctive voice.
1: Yeah. Oh, yeah. A sad loss with Bonnie Tyler because she was. We thought she were getting better. Thought she were getting through it, and then she relapsed, didn't she? And,
2: yeah, she did indeed. Yeah.
1: Very sad. So let's continue with your request. We're not going to get through these 600 requests on this two-hour show. Do you know that?
2: I know that, yeah.
1: Yeah, you had a lot of time on your hands one day this week.
2: I did, didn't I?
1: What's your next one?
2: Yeah, I've stayed with the ladies because, unfortunately, this lady's career has been cut short through illness. So, and I do like a little bit of country music, so here we go. It's Linda Ronstadt, and the song is Silver Threads and Golden Needles.

0: Oh, there we go. Linda Ronstadt there, and Silver Threads and Golden Needles, isn't it?
1: Yeah, yes. Formed a band with Dolly Parton and Emmylou Harris called Trio, and the sold a lot of records.
0: Did they? Yeah. You see, that's why I bring you onto this show, because you've got the knowledge. I just find a song, mention who's singing it, and I don't even mention the years now. It doesn't mention the year. I have to look up the years and stuff. And then we've got Stuart that knows everything about every song. You just ask him to play a song, and you get a total script about the artist and everything. It's absolutely amazing show, Stuart's show, yeah. Stuart Davison, yeah. Tune into him on a Tuesday and Wednesday. That's right.
1: Right. Yeah. Very nice.
0: Yeah. Now then, continue on. What's your next
1: one? Now then, so we've no more requests at the moment. Keep them coming in, but we'll have another one of mine, eh?
0: Yeah. Oh, definitely.
1: Here we go.
0: Let's try and get through as many as possible, Jeff, you know.
1: This next song is by a performer that's just sung at the Peace Hall. It's by James Taylor.
0: Yeah.
1: And it is Sweet Baby James.
0: Did you actually go and see him at Peace Hall?
1: I didn't see him, but his picture appeared in the paper because the Beatles stayed at the same hotel that he went to. All the pictures are up in the foyer.
0: All right.
1: And as it happens, James Taylor was one of the first people that the Beatles signed onto Apple label.
0: All right. Which hotel was that then?
1: That one that's tucked away in Halifax, what they call that little Aldsworth House.
0: Aldsworth House, yeah.
1: Yeah, yeah. We're staying at Aldsworth House.
0: Yeah, they have got a lot of pictures of the Beatles that have been there and stuff, yeah. Yeah. Right, and my son and his wife got married there as well. They didn't get married there, but they had their reception there, yeah. And we also sent them some furniture
1: from your mum's house.
0: From your mum's house as well. They came
1: that we couldn't lift.
0: That we couldn't lift it. And they brought, how many of them? About five people came to get it out of the house, yeah. Right, so James Taylor and Sweet Baby James.

0: And there we go, James Taylor and Sweet Baby James. Really nice song.
1: Very countrified, wasn't it?
0: Yeah, yeah, very relaxed. I've been chilled. I was well chilled on this Thursday. Are you all right there? Have you lost your headphones?
1: I've lost my headphones, but I found them again. Oh, yeah, they've fallen in bits. But I've picked a record next that's a little bit more up-tempo.
0: Right.
1: So the people can waken up.
0: Right, go on then. What
1: we're playing? So we're going to play Fleetwood Mac, Monday Morning, from the album Fleetwood Mac, which was the one before Rumours, and it's every bit as good as Rumours. So if you get a chance to listen to it,
0: yeah,
1: have a listen.
0: Yeah, I have listened to it, yeah. How are you doing with headphones? Sorted about? Oh, you're all sorted again.
1: I'm back in the room.
0: Let's play the song.

0: Oh, there we go. Fleetwood Mac on a Thursday morning, and it's called Monday Morning.
1: Monday Morning, yeah.
0: Okay, but yeah, we'll call it Thursday Morning, because that's what it is. It's just turned 10.30, well, it's 10.33 now. 10.33 this Thursday morning. You are listening to St Luke's Sound with me, Phil Crabtree. Got Jeff Moon with me as well, and loads and loads and loads of scripts and 15 sheets of paper. I don't have a clue how long you thought this show were going to go on, but we are going to work our way through that. But if you want to join in with your requests, please do so. We'll interrupt his request for yours as well. And you can email studio@stlukesound.co.uk. Bear in mind, in the hospital, you'll have the Lancashire lad will be coming round, and he'll be getting the requests in as well. So get them written down on a bit of paper for him. We'll watch out for him from about 12:30 onwards, and his show kicks off at 2 o'clock. At 12 o'clock, we got Stefan, and he'll be keeping you company right through till Lancashire Lad comes in at 2. And then this evening, we've got the Live Lounge, which we'll tell you more about that in the second half of my show, because we know there's an artist coming in singing live in the studio. Yeah, he might have to come in via boat, or the way it's going, the weather's going. But yeah, anyhow, we all complained about the hot weather, and now we're ready for a bit of it coming back, I think, now, aren't we? Yeah. So Billy Ocean next, have we?
1: We've got Billy Ocean on the strength of, he's just appeared at the Peace Hall, and the man can still sing. It was very good.
0: Yeah, and you went to see him.
1: I went to see him. Here, you won't believe it, but a guy like Marty Pello was actually the support act, and he put a great show on as well. It was two great artists in for the price of one.
0: You've actually been to a few shows.
1: To a few at the Peace Hall this year.
0: Yeah.
1: We just need Bradford Live now to catch up and start getting a few more. Get a few more artists booked.
0: I think, have you seen Bradford Live just lately?
1: No.
0: Oh, right. Okay, you need to see it next time you're passing that way. Now then, Billy Ocean and Love Really Hurts Without You. This was a big disco song as well.

0: Oh, it's a great disco track, that. There we go. Billy Ocean and Love Really Hurts Without You. And, yes, so you are listening to St. Luke's Sound on a Thursday morning with you right through till 12 o'clock. And then we're going to have a sandwich and a biscuit.
1: Oh, that's it.
0: Yeah.
1: All packed up. Picnic.
0: And then a bit later on, I've got to go across to Shipley. But, a little drive in the rain. Yeah. My car's not seen a lot of rain, you know. It's not...
1: It's new.
0: Yeah. I just noticed that I didn't think it had a rear screen wiper a bit since when I first got it. I thought, oh, it doesn't have a rear screen wiper. And then when I was reversing a while back when it just rained a bit, and it suddenly appeared hidden away at the top somewhere. Yeah, right. So, what are we going to play next?
1: Well,
0: Jeff?
1: This next artist, I think the listeners will be all glad to know that she's actually arranged for some concerts to be played, because she hasn't played for 6 years. It's Celine Dion, because she's had some illness. Apparently she's recovered enough and she's going to appear live again. So
0: That's good.
1: The track that we've chosen is It's All Coming Back to Me Now, Celine Dion.

0: Oh, there we go. That's Celine Dion, and It's All Coming Back to Me Now.
1: That's it.
0: Great song. Great song. Yeah.
1: Yeah, her fans will be back if she hits the road again. Switch.
0: I'm just looking. Don't mention it, but there we go. Oh, I don't know what that does. No. Right, not now. Now then, let's carry on. So what are we going to play next, Jeff?
1: Well, we're going to play a song that started out life as a country record, and then they quoted it.
0: Right, yeah.
1: And then I've recorded it from an album track, this time by Rod Stewart. And it's called The Wild Side of Life.

0: On air across St. Luke's Hospital, Bradford, and online at stlukesound.co.uk. This is St. Luke's Sound. St. Luke's. St. Luke's Sound.
1: Yeah, sure is. And coming up to news at 11 o'clock. We've got a couple of tracks to squeeze in before the news, though. And then we'll be right through till 12 as well. Busy day, busy day here on St. Luke's Sound. And I'll keep saying it because we've got Stephen 12 well 2. We've got the Lancashire Lad 2 well quarter to 4. And then we've got the Live Lounge, that's 7:30 well 9:30 with Cal Mott as well. And then artists coming in, which I will be telling you more about that in about half an hour's time. In the meantime, we're going to play another song, are we, Jeff?
2: We're going to play another song, and actually it was originally by Frankie Valli and the Four Seasons, but I do like this version of it, and it's by the Detroit Spinners. It's called Working My Way Back to You.

0: Oh, there we go. Detroit Spinners are the Spinners, and Working My Way Back to You. And we're going to just have one more to take us up to news.
1: We are indeed.
0: Yeah, not on your list, this one, but...
1: I still like the band.
0: I've sneaked it in. It's Smokey, and we'll see you after the news at just turned 11 o'clock. Here's Lay Back in the Arms of Someone.

0: around St. Luke's Hospital and celebrating 40 years on the air. 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
1: From the Sky News Centre at 11. Prince Harry and Meghan have decided to give living in the UK another go. They'll be back from America this month with their two children to start school here in the coming weeks. The King was first made aware of the Sussexes' return on Sunday. Their security arrangements haven't been disclosed. GCSE data suggests girls are continuing to outperform boys, but as that gap narrows, geographical differences are widening. 28.6% of London entries achieved top grades compared to 17.7% in the northeast of England. Pupils in Wales and Northern Ireland picked up results this morning too. Overall, the sciences got the best pass rates. Here's how some students at a school in North London got on.
2: Just that my fingers are shaking so much.
3: English language, I got a 5. French, I got a 4.
4: Oh my gosh. A 7 in English literature, a 7 in maths, a 7 in language.
5: Oh! I'm actually really happy with that.
1: Russia's launched a fresh wave of attacks on Ukraine's capital Kyiv overnight. Officials say at least 12 people were killed with dozens more injured. Moscow says it targeted infrastructure. Here's military analyst Sean Bell.
6: It's been a very, very difficult night for Kyiv, and we've seen this sort of tit for tat over the weekend. Ukraine bunched a load of strikes against Moscow, and it seems that Moscow is retaliating. We understand there's about 168 drones were fired across at Kyiv last night. About 145 were shot down.
1: Travel Lodge's chief executive has resigned. Joe Boydell's leaving the group after 13 years as it attempts to overhaul safety measures after a sexual assault at one of its hotels. The Prime Minister's cracking down on illegal waste sites in Britain. Andy Burnham's increasing fines from £300 to £5,000. And champagne producers in France are racing to pick grapes from vines as the region experiences a record early harvest. Drought and extreme heat are causing problems. That's the latest. I'm Faye De Silva.
7: Oh, there we go. And that was the news. And yeah, we're getting involved in other things we shouldn't be doing.
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9: You can't tell the difference.
0: 40 years old and just getting started. This is St. Luke's Sound.
9: Might look the same, but they don't taste the same.
7: Yes, and it's me, Phil Crabtree, along with my guest, who's distracting me somewhat. Say, can we sort this out? Can we do that? And I'm thinking, that news is playing. That 2 minutes of the news soon went anyhow. So we're back on. We're second half of the show. Stay with us right through till 12 o'clock. We've got a request come through, which we're going to play shortly. That's from Shaf in the Bloods Department here at St. Luke's Hospital as well. So good morning to you, Shaf. And I think we've also... Is he known as T? I think he's known as T. I think he might have been in the studio at some time with the Lancashire lad. But nice to have you on board. We will sort out your request very shortly. But in the meantime, what are we going to play next, Jeff?
10: I haven't a clue.
7: That's why I'm pointing at the screen.
10: Oh, we're going to play Love Train by the OJs. We've both been round Annabella's a few times to this record, so so my feet have been on fire.
7: And then we'll play Shaft's request. Okay, here we go.

0: Oh, there we go. That's Love Train by the OJs, of course. That was a big disco song. Used to play that a lot when I was doing the mobile discos. Going to say hello once again to Shaf. He's in the Bloods. They call it blomotomy or something, don't they? What they call it?
1: I've actually
0: been for two blood tests. Not here at St Luke's. I went to, because I'm over Halifax based, but I went to Halifax Hospital a couple of days ago, and we had a trainee taking my blood, and she did extremely well. Her main problem was controlling, putting up this information on the computer.
1: All right.
0: But as far as taking the blood, she was very good. And then 3 days before that, my doctor wanted some blood tests. So I've only got about half a pint of blood left in me at this moment in time.
1: I thought you were looking a bit pale.
0: Yeah, but anyhow, so... I've got to say, if anyone's... in the hospital at the moment, waiting for your blood test, don't worry about the needle. Don't watch, but it's absolutely painful because I have to go, because I'm on warfarin, I have to go for a little pinprick thing as well.
1: You were supposed to say it's absolutely painless.
0: Painless. Absolutely painless. I said painful, didn't I? Yeah. Absolutely painless. It doesn't hurt, but some people have a real fear, but you know when they put a little needle, needle into your finger to draw a bit of blood. That hurts more than
1: the injection
0: into the vein, yeah. Anyhow, but yeah, it's nobody. It's not painful. It's painless. Right, I'll get it right. Anyhow, I would imagine Shaf's just watching all the patients running out now. Well, we were fairly busy, but it suddenly got very quiet in here. We better play a song for you, had we? And thanks once again, Shaf.

0: You know, I really like that track.
1: That's very tuneful. I'll have to listen to more Radiohead.
0: Radiohead, yeah.
1: I haven't heard a lot about them.
0: Thank you. That's Shaf. It's Takria as well. T, I think, is known as here. And is in the Bloods department. What do you call it?
1: Phlebotomy.
0: Phlebotomy department.
1: I think it starts with a P, but you say it with an F.
0: And it doesn't hurt to have your blood test. It's totally painless. Well, I say totally painless. Might feel a shite.
1: Stop while you're in front.
0: Yeah.
1: Stop while you're in front.
0: Scratch. A sharp scratch, I'm trying to say. But that's about it. Anyhow, that's what they say to you, don't they? It just might feel a sharp scratch. Yeah. Right. I can't talk today, have you noticed? Yeah. We'll remind you, by the way, that Lancashire Lad will be coming round about in about an hour's time. He'll be round about the hospital here at St Luke's, gathering requesting for his show. And he's 2 o'clock, well, quarter to four. We've got Stefan, he follows us at 12 o'clock right through till two as well. He's one of my ex-trainees, he's doing very well. Also super. Got his young lady as well. And Lorraine, she's doing well, she's doing very good. And I've got another trainee now, which I'm starting on Tuesday, but I'm told he'll be extremely good as well. So I'm getting all the goodness.
1: You're getting all the goodness. Yeah. You're going to have to watch it, they're going to be stealing your job.
0: Yeah. Well, the time will come, won't it? What are we playing next? The Kinks, is it?
1: We're going with The Kinks. It's a song that Ray Davies wrote in memory of his sister. He lost his big sister when he was only 13 years old, and she used to like going to the dance hall. So this song is Come Dancing by The Kinks.
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0: Oh, there we go. That's the Kinks and Come Dancing for you this Thursday morning here on St Luke's Sound. You're listening to Phil Crabtree right through till 12 o'clock. Got my friend Jeff Moon with me as well. Also going to tell you about the live lounge this evening. And that's with Cal Mott, 7.30, well, 9.30, right here on St Luke's Sound. So it's well worth tuning into. It's going to be great. It always is great. Always fantastic. And this week's live lounge is a guy called Wilson. He's an acoustic blues rock artist who has played gigs and festivals across the UK, including Great Britain, a rhythm and blues festival, supporting Top Loader and winning Ayres Got Talent. That's the Ayres as in the area,
1: River
0: Ayres and all that area, yeah. His singles have been played on stations all over the world, from North Yorkshire to North Carolina as well. So looking forward to that one. That's this evening on the Live Lounge, and it all kicks off at around about 7.30, so with Cal Mott, and it starts something like this.
2: It's Thursday night, and this means just one thing. 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
0: Here it sure comes this evening, 7.30, from 7.30 till 9.30. And the artist comes on, has a little chat with Carl, and then about after the news at 8, about 5 past 8, he does his first song. Then there's a couple of tracks that Carl's plays, then he does his second song. So it's always two songs, and looking forward to that one. And of course, yeah, he is called Wilson. Just one name, just Wilson.
1: Wilson?
0: Yeah. There were a dog called
1: Wilson. Famous
0: name. A dog called Wilson on a comedy series, wasn't there, as well?
1: I believe so, but it was also the name of the football that Tom Hanks befriended on Castaway. If you remember, it was a football, and his bloody handprint made a face on it.
0: All right.
1: And he ended up going a little bit mad, and he was talking to Wilson.
0: All right. There we go, then. Right, shall we play some more music?
1: We shall indeed. And this, I was put on to this artist when the mother-in-law won a CD at a line dancing show, and she gave it to me, and it was by a chap called Brad Paisley.
0: Yeah.
1: This is a song now about all you ladies when you're getting ready to go to go out, just how long you take. So here we are. It's called Waiting on a Woman by Brad Paisley.
3: Hey, it's me. I don't know where you're at or what you're doing, but...
0: We haven't got it there. No, we've got some talk about him waiting for a woman.
1: Yes, that's part of it.
0: So, I'm not sure that it's, yeah, but I think we've got just the, wait a minute, let me just check. Wait a minute, I'm not too sure we've got it right there. We'll come back to that one, because that's got the conversation all the way through it, look. It's conversation all the way through it. Yeah, we'll come back to it. So in the meantime, we'll play some music.
1: Put a bit of Slade on.
0: Slade. Shall we play some Slade?
1: Slade, yeah.
0: Mama, we're all crazy now.
1: That's it. We'll rattle a few.
0: And we'll sort this other one, Waiting on a Woman. We're waiting on the right track as well, because I just had the talking version coming through there.

0: What a bit of a noisy track, Jeff. There we go, that's Slade, of course, and Mama, We're All Crazy Now. A great band, though. Great band.
1: All them people that came for their ear stringing.
0: It's all been sorted.
1: Noddy's done it for them.
0: Now, we're going to try this track again now and just see what happens. OK. Are we giving it a go?
1: Give it a go. Waited on a Woman.

0: We found it eventually. Brad Paisley and Waiting on a Woman. Yeah, very appropriate, because I know if I'm going out for a meal with a wife, I'm saying, you know, we're actually booked in for 7:30, and it's 25 past. The car's fairly fast, but it's a 15-minute drive, you know. It's a, yeah, and I'm not going to break the speed limits too much, yeah. Right, so what we're going to play next?
1: Well, that was a sort of soft tempo. We'll go for a little bit more up-tempo, and we're going to go with the... with a band, they've got back together and they're still performing nowadays at various festivals. We're going for the Boomtown Rats and Rat Trap.

was a lot of rockin' going on that night. Cruising time for the young bright lights. Just down past the gasworks by the meat factory door, the Five Lamb Boys were coming on strong. The Saturday night city beat had already started, and the pulse of the corner boys just sprang into action. And young Billy watched under the yellow street light and said, tonight, up all night, it's gonna be a bite.

0: Oh, brilliant. There we go. That's Boomtown Rats, of course, and Rat Trap for you this Thursday morning on St. Luke's Sound with me, Phil Crabtree, and my guest, Geoffrey Moon. Do you like being called Geoffrey?
1: Geoffrey. My mum always called me Geoffrey when I'd done something wrong.
0: Yeah, yeah.
1: It's normally Jeff,
0: yeah.
1: But if I've been naughty,
0: yeah,
1: it's Geoffrey.
0: A lot of my friends call me Phil, but my wife always calls me Philip. No matter what, it's Philip.
1: Yeah.
0: Anyhow, there we go. And I don't mind being called Phil or whatever else. Yes, I used to
1: I've been called worse.
0: I used to be called worse. Back in the days of the swimming club, I was called Bella then for some reason.
1: Bella, yeah.
0: I was known as Bella.
1: Yeah.
0: I've no idea why. I think because I'm not going to go into it. Anyhow, we're going to play some more music, shall we?
1: We shall indeed. We've just had an upbeat one, and we're going to stay with the upbeat.
0: Yeah.
1: This song started out at Motown and didn't really do a lot, and then the Northern Soul has picked it up, and it took off. So here we are. This is Ardeen Taylor, and There's a Ghost in My House.
0: And it just so happens that I'm playing it off an album that's called The Best of Northern Soul as well.

0: Oh, great song. There we go. That's Irene Taylor, Ghost in My House, a bit of Northern Soul for you this Thursday morning here on St Luke's Sound. And we're working through that list of yours, aren't we? Getting through it a little bit, aren't we?
1: We are indeed. Yeah, which machine are we coming off next? Is it this one?
0: Shall I leave you sat in with...
1: No, don't leave me. I've been coming here quite a few times now, and I still don't know which fader to push.
0: Right, so what's your next one we're going to play then?
1: Shall we have a little bit of that one there?
0: Yeah. Oh, I thought you'd queued in that one.
1: Oh, yeah. We keep up. We're going to stay upbeat here, and we're going to go with the chappie that wanted to be Elvis. All his life he wanted to be Elvis. Yeah. Did Les, didn't he?
0: Yeah. So, he died quite young of throat cancer as well, didn't he, sadly?
1: Yeah, we lost him young, but...
0: Les Gray, yeah.
1: Yeah, this is an upbeat song, which most of them were by Mudd.
0: Yeah,
1: and we're going to go for Dynamite.
0: I did like, we're not going to play it, but I did like the "It'll be lonesome this Christmas, love you told." Do you remember last year? Do you remember last year?

0: Oh, there we go. Do like that one. That's Mud, of course, and Dynamite for you this Thursday morning here on St Luke's Sound. It's approaching 11:45 as well, if you're watching the clock. Where with you? Well, 12. You've got Stephen, 12, well, 2. And then you got the Lancashire lad, 2, well, 4:45. It's 2, well, 4 officially, but it leaves 1/4 hour early to avoid some of the worst traffic, apparently. Right, yeah. So 2, well, 4:45. And then, of course, we've got the Live Lounge with Carl Mott this evening, 7:30, well, 9:30. And it's Wilson, isn't it? The artist that's coming.
1: Wilson's
0: in.
1: The artist, yeah.
0: Wilson. Yeah, so that'll be a good one. I'll try and tune into that one this evening. I don't think I'm going out anywhere. It's Thursday today, isn't it? I know. I'm out for Friday lunch. I'm going out for lunch on Friday with some friends. That'd be nice. Yeah. Anyhow, what are we going to do next? What's your next song? Have you got something lined up?
1: I've got something lined up, yes. We're going to go for another guy with a very distinctive voice. Dennis LeCorrier, he was the singer with Dr. Hook. And the song we've chosen today is More Like the Movies.

0: Oh, there we go. That's Dr. Hook, of course. Yeah. Yeah, good.
1: Very distinctive voice, had the lad. Yeah.
0: Yeah.
1: And
0: Stefan is in the building, by the way. Yeah.
2: Hello.
0: Hello, how are you? It's he's right at the other end. Don't eat them sandwiches. They're for us later.
1: We're having a picnic.
0: We're having a picnic. We're having a picnic listening to your show. Yeah. So you'll hear us munching in the background. Only joking, no. No, we are having a picnic after your show, yeah. We're playing one more track, Jeff.
1: We've got
0: 10 minutes to go. It's just approaching 10 to 12 as well. So we have you right up to 12 o'clock. News coming up at 12. Then, of course, Stefan, 12, well, 2.
1: Right.
0: And getting his requests in and stuff. So what are we playing next?
1: We're going to play an artist that recently appeared. Well, last year, they came to the Peace Hall at Halifax. A band from San Francisco. And they're called Train. And this song is called Bruises. And it features the vocals of... what's she called?
0: Ashley Monroe.
1: Ashley Monroe.
0: All right.

0: Oh, very good. Very countryfied, isn't it? That's Train and Bruises and Ashley Monroe, that young lady singing.
1: That lovely lady singing with him, yeah.
0: Yeah. So, anyhow, we're coming towards the end of our show now, and Stefan's eager to come in, so we'll be putting the news on in about 6 minutes' time, are we? Yeah, something like that. Yeah, 6 minutes' time. So that gives us time to say thank you very much. Hope you've had a good show.
1: That's it. Hope they've enjoyed the music.
0: And you've got another page for next time.
1: I've got another page for next time that we didn't even get through.
0: Yeah. And we're going to change what we're going to play now, because we're going to finish off our show with this one. And it's... Shall we? Yeah, go on. It'll take us up to news. And it's the B-52s and Love Shack. See you later. Thanks a lot, Jeff. Enjoyed it. Stay tuned in for Stefan straight after the news.

0: Oh, there we go. B-52s and the Love Shack. I'm back in the studio Saturday morning, 8, well, 10. Join me for that if you can. We've got Steph coming up straight after the news. Stick around, stay with us. And, of course, a live lounge this evening with Carl Mott. And Winston is the artist who's coming in as well. So it's going to be a great show. That's live lounge 7.30, well, 9.30, right here on St. Luke's Sound. Thanks for tuning in today. Hope you've enjoyed the music. And, yeah, we've got to go.
1: Around St. Luke's Hospital and celebrating 40 years on the air. This is St. Luke's Sound News.
2: From the Sky News Centre at midday. Questions are being asked of Prince Harry and Meghan's security as it's revealed the couple are moving back to the UK this month. They remain non-working royals and their two children will start school in September, with the family living outside London. The Sussexes aren't eligible for taxpayer-funded protection outside monarchy homes. Royal commentator Jenny Bond says the shock factor appears to be their style.
3: Everyone was gobsmacked yet again. It seems to be the way they rock, Harry and Meghan. They like a lot of secrecy, a lot of privacy, and then these bombshells. It's the sort of thing that Harry railed against in his book about the way the palace briefed certain media. Well, it seems to be that's what he's doing too.
2: Girls have continued to outperform boys at GCSE level, but that gap's narrowing. Students in England, Wales and Northern Ireland have been collecting exam and BTEC results. The boss of Travelodge has quit. Joe Boydell's been with the hotel chain for 13 years, but faced criticism over her handling of safety concerns. Anna Bates has more.
4: The company's overhauling its security after a Travelodge guest was sexually assaulted by a man who'd been given a keycard to her room in Berkshire in 2020. The hotel group insists it acted quickly to improve its procedures, bolstering checks and confirming all relevant doors have a secondary deadbolt. An internal review is ongoing with staff given extra training. Ray Reedy takes over as interim chief executive.
2: At least 12 people have been killed in overnight Russian strikes on Ukraine. More than 30 others are injured following an attack on Kyiv. The Prime Minister has ordered a crackdown on the dumping of illegal waste and is promising to clean up three new sites in England. Andy Burnham's also raising fines from £300 to £5,000. And cinemas are considering banning Meta's AI glasses over piracy concerns. Wetherspoon's already stopped owners using them to record on their premises. That's the latest. I'm Thea De Silva.
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6: Good afternoon. This is indeed St. Luke's Sound, and you're listening to Stefan on my lunchtime show. And just say thank you to Phil and Jeff for coming in this morning and handing over to me. They've done an excellent show this morning. It's always good to listen to them. I just caught when Jeff was talking about what it gets called as a naughty boy, and then of course Phil talking about what his wife calls him. Is it Philip or is it Phil? What do you prefer? Now they're just having the sandwich now because it's lunchtime. So yeah, if you're on your lunch this afternoon now, what about you? Tell me what you're having for lunch. Send me what you're having for lunch, an email. studio@stlukesound.co.uk. Give me some ideas what to have when I have my lunch after the end of my show. Anyway, let's get right into the music. It's Radio Gaga by Queen.

That was Queen, Radio Gaga. The next song that I'm going to be playing is, I've got a little bit of a weird story about it. So this next song, it's going to be Want to Want Me by Jason Derulo. And I first heard this song, not directly, but rather as a cover. And it was actually my partner who was on this service called Smule, where you can sing along to other artists or people that are also singing the music too. And I first heard her singing this song, so I really enjoyed this song through her, and so I just want to put this on for her. So here it is, Want You to Want Me by Jason Derulo.

0: The latest hits and the greatest hits. The greatest hits. 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
1: I'm in a bit of trouble, you know. Apparently, that's not a weird story. No, it's true. I think it's quite a sweet story, really, because it's a good memory for me, and I do like how music can inspire memories and make you remember things that give you good feelings. Isn't that right, really? Anyway, let's put some more music on, and I think we'll go with 80s band Alphaville, Big in Japan.

That was Olivia Dean, Man I Need. And I'll just remind everyone, of course, you can send in requests. It's if you send an email to studio@stlukesound.co.uk. I'll repeat that, studio@stlukesound.co.uk. You can send an email and I'll certainly read it. And if you've got a message to anyone, or if you want a shout out, or perhaps you have a notice, you know, might be able to read that out for you. You can also phone the studio too, and you can talk to me directly on 01274 365 041. I'll repeat that again, 01274 365 041, and you know, you just get it straight to me then. And until then, we'll just continue playing the music. So enjoy the music. We're going to go with some Beatles now, and it's going to be Come Together.

And that was The Beatles Come Together. And we're speaking of requests. I've got one of my friends who's tuned in right now. Tuned in again the previous week, actually. So it's really nice to hear that you're listening to St. Luke's Sound. So this song is Hawkwind, and it's the song title is Levitation. So enjoy, Devlin. This one's for you.

And that was Levitation by Harquin. Thank you very much for the request. And of course, everyone else, if you want your own song, just like I said earlier before, just email studio at stlouissound.co.uk or phone the studio at 01274 365041. And now, coming on, we've got The Equals, Baby Come Back.

Baby Come Back by The Equals, excellent song that one. And I've just heard as well that the Lancashire Lad is now touring the hospital. So everyone in St. Luke's, if you do see him and you want to have a song on his famous request show, you can of course have a talk with him and enjoy the music. So flag him down, have a chin wag, give him your songs that you want to hear, and enjoy the music. So get your request. And also this evening, just a reminder, in the live lounge with Carl Mott, we have what's his name now? Let me just have a look. I'm just looking at here. It's Wilson. And he's an acoustic blues rock artist. And he's been touring the UK as well as been elsewhere in North Carolina too, apparently. So enjoy his music in the Live Lounge tonight. So, yeah, we've got the Lancashire Lad after me. And tonight we've got Carl Mott featuring Wilson, Riverman blues musician. I hope you enjoy that music in the evening. Coming now then, we have You Can't Hurry Love by The Supremes.

We actually had that as a request last week from Lorraine, who's currently working. I think she's listening. And we put the Phil Collins cover, but I thought, why not put the original this week? And hopefully you all enjoyed that one. It's a very old classic, but it's a good one. And now coming next on St. Luke's Sound, we've got Squeeze, Pulling Muscles from a Shell.

And that was Squeeze, Pulling Muscles from the Shell. And coming right next, you know what? I'll just do a time check for you. So right now the time is 12:43. So in 17 minutes, I will be putting on the news bulletin for you. And then after that, you'll have another hour from myself. And then at 2 o'clock, you'll have the Lancashire Lad. And just a reminder, he's touring the hospital right now. So if you see him, get your requests in and hopefully you'll get the songs that you want to hear. If I'm not already putting on songs that you want to hear anyway, I hope you're enjoying these songs. So right now we'll put on, what do you think? I think we'll go with The Who, Behind Blue Eyes.

The Who, Behind Blue Eyes, beautiful song that one. And yes, so I think we'll just carry on the music on St. Luke's Sound while we have another, how many minutes is it now to the 1 o'clock? We've got 13 minutes left. Yeah, so coming now, we've got Dancing in the Street by David Bowie.

And a little bit of trivia about that version of that cover of Dancing in the Street. So David Bowie and Mick Jagger, they were originally going to play that song together at the Live Aid concert in 1985, with David Bowie being in London and Mick Jagger being in Philadelphia. But sadly, they scrapped it because when they were doing the preliminary test, they found that the satellite uplink to do the song from both venues created a bit of a delay, so they would have had to play the song via video, and they ultimately would have had to mime. So they didn't want to do that because they are proper musicians and they want to play the music. Ultimately, they scrapped it and went for a different plan. But nevertheless, they certainly rehearsed it, and it was a cracking version that they made together. Anyway, so cracking on with the music, as I say, we'll put on I Can't Help Myself by the Four Tops.

0: The Police, Message in a Bottle. So that's it for this hour. We've got the news coming up very shortly. And just a reminder, we've got the Lancashire Lad who is touring the hospital right now, getting your requests in. So if you want to look forward to his request show, do catch hold of him. And anyway, here's the news.
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2: From the Sky News Centre at 1. It's understood there'll be no change to Prince Harry and Meghan's status as non-working royals when they move back to the UK. The couple left for America 6 years ago, but will return this month with their two children. But questions remain over security after the Duke of Sussex lost his fight for state-sponsored bodyguards in the courts. Di Davis is a former royal protection officer.
3: If they continue with their high-profile media, then keeping them safe again from either terrorism armed or fixated individuals raises the pressure quite considerably. The only advice I can give is keep a much lower profile than you have so far.
2: The performance gap between boys and girls at GCSE is at its narrowest since 2000. Pupils have been collecting their results in Wales and Northern Ireland too. A tanker off the coast of Yemen's been boarded by six armed men and diverted towards Somalia. The UK Maritime Trade Operation says it received a report of an incident in the Gulf of Aden. The Prime Minister says the days of criminal gangs profiting from dumping illegal waste are over. Andy Burnham's promising a crackdown with higher penalties and a bigger role for the police and National Crime Agency. He's promised cleanups in Kent, Surrey and West Yorkshire, where he's been speaking.
4: It cannot be right that we leave the situation to build, the public purse then exposed in relation to the clean-up, when actually we should be getting in much earlier, apprehending them, using all of the intelligence that comes through that investigation to make sure the polluter pays.
2: Travelodge chief executive Joe Boydell has resigned. The company's overhauling its security after a sexual assault at one of its hotels. And a man phoning police to complain his gin and tonic was non-alcoholic has been used as an example of when not to call 999. The Hertfordshire Force is reminding us to only use the service in an emergency. That's the latest. I'm Faye De Silva.
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0: And you're listening to St Luke's Sound indeed, and my name's Stefan. You've been, if you've already been listening, you know that I've been putting on the music and giving you a bit of natter every now and then for this past hour. And you've still got me for another hour, so if you're enjoying it, all good. If you're not enjoying it, let me know. Send an email, you know. You can email the studio. It's studio@stlukesound.co.uk. Or if you really feel adventurous, you can telephone the studio too on 01274 365041. I don't think I've had any emails yet of what you've been telling me, of what you've been having for lunch, so I'm still waiting. You know, what are you having? Give me some ideas. I'm getting hungry, you know, and I don't know what to have yet. Anyway, let's crack on with music, shall we? I think we'll go with The Way It Is, Bruce Hornsby and The Range.

The Way It Is, Bruce Hornsby and the Range. That's a good old classic, is that one as well. And we've got Olivia Dean coming on again, actually. It's so easy to fall in love.

And that was Olivia Dean, So Easy to Fall in Love. It's a nice song, that one. I do enjoy that one. Coming next, we've got Fine Young Cannibals, She Drives Me Crazy.

On air, across St. Luke's Hospital, Bradford, and online at stlukesound.co.uk. This is St. Luke's Sound.

levitating. And that was Dua Lipa, Levitating. And I think coming next, we'll put some Imagine Dragons on. Yeah, Walking the Wire. So that's Imagine Dragons. Here you go.

0: St. Luke's Sound, helping you feel better since 1979.
1: Yeah, this is St. Luke's Sound. I hope you're enjoying this afternoon on your lunch, or if you're in the, outpatients, or if you're just doing what you need to do today, making this music make your day that little bit better. Anyway, the time is 1:22. That's 22 minutes past one. At 2 o'clock, we will have the news bulletin, followed by the Lancashire Lad doing his famous request show. And this evening, of course, there's the Live Lounge. Do tune into that. Should be good. It's always enjoyable listening to new talent or existing talent, you know, talent that you actually get to listen to live. The raw music sometimes is so much more feeling in that. But we'll just carry on the music now. And next is The Killers, Somebody Told Me.

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1: It is St Luke's Sound and it's 1:30. I hope you're enjoying your afternoon here on St Luke's Sound. This is Stefan speaking right now, you know. I've only been presenting now. I think this is my fourth week now. It's been a month now. Can you believe that? It's going right quick, I tell you. Anyway, let's put some more music on then, shall we? It's The House of the Rising Sun by The Animals.

That was Ichiku Park, Small Faces, and we've had a request come through, but it's from a very own presenter. It's from Carl Moore, and you can catch him this evening, actually, because it's the Live Lounge on Thursdays, isn't it? And it's going to be something good, as usual. It's Wilson, just a reminder. And you know what? He's actually done he's supported some great acts like Top Loader. You know, I think, what did they do famously? I think they did a cover of Dancing in the Moonlight, did they? And, you should look forward to that. Anyway, with this request, we've got Never Can Say Goodbye by the Communards.

Never Can Say Goodbye by the Coming Nerds. Thank you very much, Cal, for the request. Really appreciate it. And coming now, we'll put on Tina Turner. What's Love Got to Do with It?

What's love got to do with it? Tina Turner. She's a good woman, isn't she? It's such a shame that we can't get any more songs from her. Anyway, Sweet Talking Woman, Electric Light Orchestra. This is on St. Luke's Sound.

ELO, Sweet Talking Woman, Electric Light Orchestra, if you prefer the full name. Now we've got on St. Luke's, we've got Fleetwood Mac, Everywhere.

0: And that was Fleetwood Mac Everywhere. And we've got Lancashire Lad in the studio now, and he's just informed me that one of the nurses in the hospital, Mariana. Yeah, saying hello to you. Thank you very much for the message. That's very appreciated of you. And hopefully, if you've put in a request with Lancashire Lad, he'll put on your song for you too.
1: I've already got it.
0: And coming next now, which will take us just up to the news, we've got Sweet Dreams by Eurythmics.

0: around St. Luke's Hospital and celebrating 40 years on the air. 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
1: From the Sky News Centre at 2, the Prime Minister has been asked if the government should pay for Prince Harry and Meghan's security when they move back to the UK.
2: This is a private matter. It's a matter for Harry and for Meghan, and we wish them well in the move that they're making.
1: Andy Burnham has been speaking in Bradford as questions are raised over the Sussexes' protection when they relocate. Harry recently lost a legal battle after his security was downgraded when he stepped down as a working royal. The couple and their children are returning here in time for the new school year. The gender gap in GCSE performance is at its lowest point this century, but boys are still receiving around 5% fewer top grades compared to girls. The difference between London, whose pupils did best, and the North East rose to record levels. A tanker off the coast of Yemen has been boarded by six armed men and diverted towards Somalia. That's according to the UK Maritime Trade Operations, who say they received a report of an incident in the Gulf of Aden. Further details haven't been provided as to whether the crew are safe. Sky's military analyst Sean Bell believes there's one nation behind this.
3: And I think all of this is almost certainly the behind it is Iran. Because they're currently in a standoff with America, I remember reading the other day that there is no plans for talks, President Trump said, between ourselves and Iran. It is definitely in Iran's interest to try and inflame the situation here.
1: Children's surgery at a hospital in Murray has been paused over concerns about safety. Staff at Dr. Gray's Hospital in Elgin are being retrained and rotors are being changed after inspectors raised concerns in April. The government says it will stop sending letters to the widows of infected blood victims who were wrongly paid compensation. 12 people in England have been asked to hand back £10,000. And fans groups worldwide have launched a petition calling for FIFA president Gianni Infantino to resign from his job. They also want major reform of football's governing body in the future. That's the latest. I'm Johnny Freeman.

I'm sorry about this. We're having a few technical problems around. We'll be back with you as soon as we possibly can, because I want to be playing a few songs. Thank you very much for that, Stefan. At least I've got somebody here that knows what they're doing, which is more than me. Anyway, good afternoon. It's Lancashire Lad at St Luke's Sound, and it's coming up to 3 minutes past the hour of 2 o'clock. And I'm sorry for the delay. As I said, we did have one or two technical issues, and I was panicking until he came along. So thanks, Stefan. Much appreciated. Anyway, it's my show today, my request show, and I've got quite a number of requests, which is wonderful. So let's get the ball rolling on it. I don't need introductions because it's a bit late for doing that now, apart from telling you who I am, which is, I think you know anyway. Right, let's get the ball rolling. And the first song that we're having is from Brenda. And Brenda is in pre-assessment. Good afternoon, Brenda. Good to see you again. I had a little natter. That was very interesting. And you're the one that tours the world, which is very good. Anyway, you wanted me to play an Aretha Franklin song. And this one is called Respect. So just for you, my love. Here goes.

really was. And she has some excellent, excellent songs, of which she had quite a number of hits over here. But she had a lot of, well, she had albums of which you don't hear a lot of them, unless you actually do have the albums. But she's still popular, which is very, very good to see, which is exactly what we need. And that's it. So that's respect. So thank you for that, Brenda. Much appreciated, love. Anyway, I moved on and I saw Jane. Hello, Jane. You're a busy lady and you're just taking a patient in when I tried to get in with you. But you just said to me, just play a Barry Manilow song. I know you love Barry Manilow. You really do. I know you've seen him once or twice. And that's good. So I'm going to be playing you I Write the Songs by Barry Manilow. So here goes.

So there we are, Jane, in pre-assessment. That was I Write the Songs by Barry Manilow. And thank you for that request. And as I said, I

No, you've been to see him once or twice, and you thoroughly enjoy him. You really do like his songs. And I don't know if you know, but I'm sure you do. He actually written songs for quite a lot of different artists, people like Dionne Warwick, Bette Midler, and Melissa Manchester. And he's also done commercial jingles, and those are for Band-Aid and State Farm. So he's a busy lad, or he has been a busy lad. So that was good. But I don't think he's written songs for anybody else more recently. These are back to the sort of 70s. Dionne Warwick was In Your Eyes in 79. And Bette Midler co-wrote with him Perfect Isn't Easy, and that was 1988. And I think that's about the last time that he ever wrote for other people. But that's it. So that's interesting. So thank you very much for that, Jane. Much appreciated. And I'm going to move on because then I saw Fiona in pre-assessment. Hiya, Fiona. Good to see you, love. And you always choose me a different song, which is really good. And I do like this. And this one is by Linkin Park. And it is One Step Closer. So here goes just for you, Fiona.

And thank you so much for that one, Fiona. Linkin Park and One Step Closer. So appreciate that record as well. Thank you. Anyway, I moved into the phlebotomy department after I'd been to pre-assessment. And that is the bloods department. And I saw T. Hello, T. Good to see you again, mate. Really is. Always is good to see you. And you always have a song for me that's a bit different. And this one is, it's an old one, and it's by Radiohead. And this one is called, let's have a look, it is called Let Down. So I'm going to be playing Let Down just for you this very minute.

So there we are, T. That was Let Down, which was very good. And that was Radiohead, and they actually recorded that first in September 1996, so it's almost 30 years ago. But so thanks very much for that, T. Much appreciated. And so I moved on in Blood's department and I saw Mariana. Hello, Mariana, our lovely Ukrainian lady. She's really nice, really pleasant, really friendly, aren't you, love? You really are. So thank you. And you actually gave me a song that I've never heard of, and I'm more than happy to play it. And it's by Benny, B-E-N-E-E, which is a different way of spelling it. And this one is called Evil Spider. So here goes.

quite new for us playing a newish song on St. Luke's Sound, which is pretty good. And it was nice to get that, and it really was nice to get it. Much appreciated on that, Mariana. Thank you so, so much, love. Anyway, I moved on, and I saw Zara. Hiya, Zara. And you wanted me to play a song. It was good to talk to you. And we had a little bit of a natter, which is nice. You had a bit of time for me. It wasn't too busy, which is good. And you wanted me to play a Fun Boy 3 song. So I am doing it's with the Specials and Fun Boy 3. And it's called Ghost Town. So here goes right now, just for you, Sarah.

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1: And thank you so, so much for that one, Sarah. Really enjoyed it. Thank you very much. It's quite a while since I've heard that one. Anyway, let's move on, because I went into paediatrics outpatients department and I spoke to Diane and James, are in reception in paediatrics outpatients, and I've got three songs for them. The first song I will do for you will be, let's see, it will be a Savage Garden song. If I can get it typed in fast enough. Savage Garden. Yes, I can. I'll type that in and let's see if I can get the title of the song. And the title of the song is Affirmation. I'm sorry about this. I'm a very slow typist. So I've got Affirmation and Savage Garden. And this is just for you, Diane, in reception at Paediatrics Outpatients Department. So here goes with that song, with this song. So here goes, my love.

So there we are, Diane, that's your first song, and it was very good. A typical Savage Garden song, but really, really good. So thank you so much for that. And the second song that you wanted me to play is an Erasure song, and this one is called Au L'Amour. Au L'Amour. So here goes, just for you, Diane.

And thank you so much for that one, Diane. So that was your final song. Much appreciated for that, my love. And moving on, because I saw, as I said, James is in reception again in Paediatrics Outpatients. Good to see you again, James. Really is. And you wanted me to play a Cranberry song, and this one is called Linger. So here goes.

And thank you so, so much for that one, James. Really appreciate that one as well. Anyway, I've got an issue here because I've actually had one of our presenters sent me a message to say that he can't hear me because of the loud music playing in the background. Now, I've spoken to somebody here and they said they haven't got an issue. So I'm getting a bit concerned here of what's going on. So let me put it out to everybody there. And please give me a call on 5041 if you have an issue with it at all. If you will do that for me, I would appreciate it. OK? Anyway, in the meantime, I'm just going to be playing songs from our database. After the news at 3 o'clock, then I will go on and finish off with the requests. OK? So let me start with Jimmy Ruffin and What Becomes of the Broken-Hearted.

And thank you for that one. And that was Jimmy Ruffin and What Becomes of the Brokenhearted. And the next one is The Temptations and My Girl. And it's 10 minutes to the hour of 3 o'clock. You're listening to Lancashire Lad at St. Luke's Sound.

And thank you for that one, the Rolling Stones. And let's move on with the Jam. We'll get this one in before the 3 o'clock news, and this is Town Called Malice.

0: And thank you to the Jam. And it's what, only 20 seconds to go before the news. So I'll just gabble on for a few seconds and then we'll move on with the news. So I'm still baffled about what I put the thing out on, you know, when I did ask.
1: Around St. Luke's Hospital and celebrating 40 years on the air, this is St. Luke's Sound News.
2: It says security for Prince Harry and Meghan when they return to the UK is a private matter. The Prime Minister also wished the couple well after they announced they're coming back at the end of this month. The King is reported to be pleased to spend more time with his son and grandchildren. Di Davis is a former Royal Protection Officer. He thinks safety issues need addressing.
3: If they continue with their high-profile media, then keeping them safe again from either terrorism or fixated individuals raises the pressure quite considerably. The only advice I can give is keep a much lower profile than you have so far.
2: The proportion of passes at GCSE across England, Wales and Northern Ireland has fallen slightly compared with last year. 22% got the top grades of 7 or above. A tanker off the coast of Yemen has been hijacked and is being diverted towards Somalia. Authorities say they received reports that six gunmen boarded the ship in the Gulf of Aden earlier. The Prime Minister has ordered a crackdown on the dumping of illegal waste. Fines for people caught fly tipping will rise from £300 to £5,000. Andy Burnham also announced cleanups at sites in Kent, Surrey and West Yorkshire. But James Peel, who's a local councillor in Ranskill in Nottinghamshire, wants action there too.
4: This is progress, you know, and any contribution towards making these things stop is good. But I've got to say I was shocked, amazed, disappointed that a site of this magnitude is not one of the three that's going to get cleaned up immediately.
2: An ADHD charity has complained to Ofcom about a documentary that suggested the condition is a myth. The programme on Channel 4 concluded it was a social construct. And in football, West Ham have condemned an anti-Palestine chant that was sung by a section of their supporters during Sunday's championship draw at Burnley. The club say every fan should be free to watch football free from discrimination or abuse, and they've also reminded supporters of their responsibilities. That's the latest. I'm Johnny Freeman.
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0: And you're back with Lancashire Lad at 2 minutes past the hour of three. And it's Lancashire Lad at St Luke's Sound. And it's my request show. And I've got a few more requests to come now. And I'll start the ball rolling straight away. And this one is by, it's for Sister Debs. Hiya, Sister Debs. And she's at Paediatrics Outpatients Department. And lovely to see you again. And nice to have a cuddle. I do enjoy it. Thank you. Anyway, you wanted me to play a Rupert Holmes song, and this one is called Him. So just for you, Sister Debs, here goes, my love.

And thank you so much for that, Sister Debs. Much appreciated. But it was over 8 minutes long. But because I haven't got that many requests, then I've played the 8 minutes. But normally, as I've said before, I usually do up to and around about 5 minutes or thereabouts. But because we haven't got many, as I've just said, then I've played it through. But thank you so, so much for your requests. They're always appreciated. They really are. Anyway, moving on. I saw Barbara, again, Barbara, paediatric psych patient. Say, you love, and you wanted me to play a James Ingram song. And before I do, I've got to say thank you so much for your request, and it was good to see you, and I'm not going to see you again for a while by the sounds of it from what you've said. Anyway, you wanted me this James Ingram song, and this one is Ya More Be There. So just for you, me love, here goes.

And thank you so, so much for that, Barbara. I enjoyed that. I haven't heard that for quite a long time. It's good to hear these songs again. It really is. Anyway, the next request that I've got is, again, it's from yourself, Barbara. And this one is by Earth, Wind and Fire. And this one is called Fantasy. So here goes, my love.

And thank you so, so much for that one, Barbara. Thank you. That's both your songs played. That's wonderful. And it's, what, 25 minutes past the hour of three? And I have two more songs to play, and these are for Joe. And again, Joe is in paediatrics outpatients. Hello, Joe. Good to see you, mate, again. Always is good to see you. We didn't get much of a talk today, only a little bit. Anyway, we're going to beat you at weekend. And lucky for you, I won't be here next Thursday, so you won't get any ribbing from myself. So we'll take it from there. But I'll see you the week after anyway. So you take care, mate. Anyway, the first song that you wanted me to play is by Air, and it is called You Make It Easy.

And thank you for that, Joe. That was your first request, You Make It Easy by Air. And the next request that I've got, or the final request that I've got from yourself, again, is by Air. And this one is called All I Need. So this is the last request of the day, and it's just for you, Joe. Here goes.

And that was Air and All I Need, and that was just for you, Joe, and thank you very much. They were two totally different songs, and I like to play different ones. I think it's absolutely brilliant when I do. So thank you so, so much for them. And that's the end of the request show today. And I've got to say, unfortunately, I won't be here next Thursday, so there's no request show next week. Never mind. I'll be back the week after. And hopefully I'll have some absolutely brilliant songs from absolutely brilliant people around the hospital. So that's it. I'll be here on Tuesday, but I won't be here on Thursday, unfortunately. Anyway, thank you for everybody and everybody that's actually requested a song today. I do enjoy it. I love to play them. All your music, none of mine. Yeah, lovely. Really is. Because you always have better songs than I could ever have. So, thank you. Anyway, let's move on, because I still get, it's what, 36 minutes past the hour of 4 o'clock. In other words, 24 minutes to the hour of 4 o'clock. And let's see who I can play first. I'm going to play the Stereophonics and Handbags and Gladrecks.

And thank you to the Stereophonics. And that leads me up to my last song of the day, because it's what? It's 19 minutes to the hour of 4 o'clock. And I finish at 3:45 or thereabouts anyway. So I'll just play this one song. But I've got to say, don't forget, I won't be here next Thursday at all. So I'm sorry about that. But I will be here on Tuesday between 12:30 and 2 o'clock. So until then, take care, everybody. Look after yourselves. I hope the weather picks up. And yes, we do need rain, but it would be nice to have a bit of warmth, because it's only 14 degrees today. So let's hope that everything's going to be OK for the weekend. And I'll speak to you on Tuesday. Take care. And this last one is Labi Siffre and Something Inside So Strong. Bye for now.

0: around St. Luke's Hospital and celebrating 40 years on the air. 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
1: From the Sky News Centre at 4, the Prime Minister says how the Duke and Duchess of Sussex pay for their security once back in the UK is a private matter. Prince Harry lost legal battles over his taxpayer-funded protection being downgraded in 2020, but he and Meghan will return with their children to a non-royal residence later this month. Their decision has received mixed reviews outside Buckingham Palace.
2: I'm not keen on Meghan at all. She's been so rude about the royal family, but I love Harry.
3: I think there's so much more going on in the world that's got so much more importance.
4: Harry's born here and it's his home, so why not come back?
1: Today, the Prime Minister's also said it's right a new government document makes the UK's rules on sex and consent explicitly clear to asylum seekers. But the Conservative leader, Kemi Badenoch, reckons anyone needing that information doesn't belong in Britain. Reform UK MP Suella Braverman thinks the leaflet is a scandal.
5: Anyone who comes to this country needs to sign up to British values. And frankly, if you don't understand that in Britain we treat women as equals, that rape is a criminal offence, then you have no place in this country.
1: Authorities are investigating reports a tanker has been hijacked off the coast of Yemen. It's being diverted towards Somalia. A teenager who stabbed a schoolboy in Chippenham in Wiltshire has been cleared of murder and manslaughter. 16-year-old Shane Hammerbacker-Cherry died from a stab wound he suffered in an alleyway in January. A boy of the same age, who can't be named for legal reasons, told Bristol Crown Court he'd acted in self-defence. There's been a slight fall in the number of passes at GCSE level. The rate has dropped to 67.3%, but just over a fifth of students picked up the top grades of 7 or above. And England's cricketers Joe Root and Jordan Cox have both hit half centuries on day two of the first test against Pakistan. A short time ago, the hosts were 171 for two in their first innings at Headingley in Leeds. That's the latest. I'm Johnny Freeman.
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8: 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Your time's up. Did you get it? Well, the answer was Michael Jackson. Okay, there we are. 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Ta-ra!
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0: around St. Luke's Hospital and celebrating 40 years on the air. 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
1: From the Sky News Centre at 5, questions continue to linger about how Prince Harry and his family will be kept safe and who will pay for it when he returns to the UK. Taxpayer-funded protection was removed in 2020 when the Duke and Duchess of Sussex stopped being working royals. The Prime Minister says their security is a private matter. Former Royal Protection Officer David Robinson expects a big operation will be needed.
2: So there's a residence where he lives, and secondly, it's the children going to school, and then Meghan, of course, will no doubt have an awful lot of interest in her by the media, and of course, Prince Harry in his own right.
1: Next, a 49-year-old man has been charged in connection with the Heaton Park Synagogue terror attack in Manchester, in which two people died. Hekmat Omar Ali Hakim from Higher Broughton is accused of failing to disclose information regarding terrorist activity. Andy Burnham has defended government guidance, telling asylum seekers that offences like rape and domestic abuse are serious crimes. It's included in a document outlining the rules and expectations for living in the UK. The Prime Minister explains why.
3: As a government, we have a very clear principle. If you break UK law, you will be removed from the country. So it follows that if we're taking this approach, it's made explicitly clear what the UK law is and what the societal norms of the UK are.
1: The Conservative leader, Kemi Badenoch, says anyone needing the leaflet does not belong in Britain. GCSE data suggests girls are continuing to outperform boys, but as that gap narrows, geographical differences are widening. 28.6% of London entries achieved top grades, compared to 17.7% in the northeast of England. Fines for criminal gangs dumping illegal waste are going to rise. They're going to go up from £300 to £5,000. And Max Verstappen has ended speculation about his F1 future. The four-time champion has renewed his contract with Red Bull until 2030. That's the latest. I'm Johnny Freeman.
0: 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Always here for the patients and staff of St. Luke's Hospital.

The devil went down to Georgia. He was looking for a soul to steal. He was in a bind because he was way behind and he was willing to make a deal. When he came across this young man sawing on a fiddle and playing it hot, and the devil jumped up on a hickory stump and said, "Boy, let me tell you what. I guess you didn't know it, but I'm a fiddle player too. And if you'd care to take a dare, I'll make a bet with you. Now you play pretty good fiddle, boy, but give the devil his due. I bet a fiddle of gold against your soul, because I think I'm better than you." The boy said, "My name's Johnny, and it might be a sin, but I'll take your bet, and you're going to regret, because I'm the best as ever."

opened up his case and he said, "I'll start this show." And fire flew from his fingertips as he rosined up his bow. And he pulled the bow across the strings and it made an evil hiss. And then a band of demons joined in

The devil bowed his head because he knew that he'd been beat. And he laid that golden fiddle on the ground at Johnny's feet. Johnny said, "Devil, just come on back if you ever want to try again. Because I told you once, you son of a gun, I'm

there. I said, pretend you got no money. And she just laughed and said, oh, you're so funny. I said, yeah. Huh. I can't see anyone else smiling here.

tear your insides out. 'Cause everybody hates a tourist, especially one who thinks it's all such a laugh.

0: As a parent, you want to protect your kids. 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To find out more, search online for NHS vaccinations.
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2: Hello there, it's Richard Smith here with another A to Z of Pop Trivia Challenge for you, and I'm looking for the answer to the following question. Fronted by Boy George, which C's first UK chart hit was Do You Really Want to Hurt Me? 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Okay, your time's up. Did you get it? Well, the answer is Culture Club.
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2: 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And I'll see you later. Ta-ra!
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0: reason that you live. Around St. Luke's Hospital and celebrating 40 years on the air. This is St. Luke's Sound News.
1: From the Sky News Centre at 6, the Prime Minister has been asked if the government should pay for Prince Harry and Meghan's security when they move back to the UK.
2: This is a private matter. It's a matter for Harry and for Meghan, and we wish them well in the move that they're making.
1: Andy Burnham has been speaking in Bradford as questions are raised over the Sussexes' protection when they relocate. Harry recently lost a legal battle after his security was downgraded when he stepped down as a working royal. The couple and their children are returning here in time for the new school year. A 49-year-old man has been charged with failing to disclose information about last October's terror attack at a synagogue in Manchester. Iraqi national Hekmat Omar Ali Hakim, who lives in Higher Broughton, is due in court tomorrow. The Conservative leader says any asylum seeker who needs a government leaflet about sex and consent laws does not belong in Britain. The PM says it makes the UK's rules explicitly clear. Drought conditions could persist into the new year, according to a group of experts. The National Drought Group is warning autumn months are not forecast to be wet enough for the parched ground to recover. The group will now meet weekly rather than monthly after the driest July in 190 years and five summer heatwaves. Hundreds of thousands of GCSE students have picked up their results today. Leo from Enfield in North London is among those celebrating.
3: My nan did say she would take me out for a restaurant and everything, so hopefully she does treat me, and I'll probably go out with some of my friends later on.
1: The pass rate in England, Wales and Northern Ireland dropped very slightly to 67.3%, but top grades of 7 or above were handed to just over a fifth of students. Data out today suggests girls are continuing to outperform boys during the exams. And England's lead has passed 100 runs on day two of the first cricket test against Pakistan at Headingley in Leeds. A short time ago, the hosts were 275 for four. Play didn't start until nearly 3 o'clock because of rain. That's the latest. I'm Johnny Freeman.
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bit that you fall out of place. Oh, oh, you think you're special. Oh, oh, you think you're something else. Okay, so you're Brad Pitt.

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2: Hello there, it's Richard Smith here with another A to Z of Pop Trivia Challenge for you. And I'm looking for the answer to the following question. What B took his Banana Boat song to number 2 in the UK charts of 1957? So that's what B took his Banana Boat song to number 2 in the UK charts of 1957. Okay, your time's up. Did you get it? Well, the answer is Harry Belafonte.
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2: 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And I'll see you later. Do take care. 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

0: around St. Luke's Hospital and celebrating 40 years on the air. 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
1: From the Sky News Centre at 7, the Prime Minister says how the Duke and Duchess of Sussex pay for their security once back in the UK is a private matter. Prince Harry lost legal battles of his taxpayer-funded protection being downgraded in 2020 when the couple left for the US. But he and Meghan will return with their children to a non-royal residence later this month. Their decision has received mixed reviews outside Buckingham Palace.
2: I'm not keen on Meghan at all. She's been so rude about the royal family, but I love Harry.
3: I think there's so much more going on in the world that's got so much more importance.
4: Harry's born here and it's his home, so why not come back?
1: Detectives have charged a man in connection with a terror attack in Manchester. Two men died at Heaton Park Synagogue in October last year. The Iraqi national is due in court tomorrow, charged with failing to disclose information. The National Drought Group is warning it's going to take a while for the environment to recover from the recent dry and hot weather. Experts reckon drought conditions in England and Wales could persist into the new year. Fines for people caught fly tipping are going to rise from £300 to £5,000. The government has also announced today that clear-ups of three toxic mounds of rubbish in Kent, Surrey and West Yorkshire will take place. But James Peel, who's a local councillor in Ranskill in Nottinghamshire, wants action there too.
5: This is progress, you know, and any contribution towards making these things stop is good. But I've got to say I was shocked, amazed, disappointed that a site of this magnitude is not one of the three that's going to get cleaned up immediately.
1: The number of students picking up top GCSE marks has risen. Results also show the gap between boys and girls has dropped to its lowest level this century. And defending US Open tennis champion Carlos Alcaraz has confirmed he will make his return from injury at the Grand Slam later on this month. The world number two has missed the last 4 months with a wrist problem. That's the latest. I'm Johnny Freeman.
0: 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Always here for the patients and staff of St. Luke's Hospital.

0: playing the very best music that's allowed on the air. Cole Mott live in the Bradford studio. This is St Luke's Sound.
1: You've been searching in the dark, your sweat soaking through the floor. And buried in your bones, there's an ache that you can't ignore. Taking your breath, steam.

0: It's Thursday night, and this means just one thing. It's Live Lounge, St. Luke's Sound live in the Bradford studio, supporting local bands and singers in and around the Yorkshire area. 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
1: Live Lounge Thursday, I absolutely love it. So good evening and a very warm welcome. My name is Carl. I'm going to take you all the way through till 9:30 this evening. And yes, it's Live Lounge and we've got Steve in the studio. Wilson, he is lived up? That don't even make sense, does it? He is rehearsed, he's got all the sound checked and sounding amazing. That will come up. We'll have a chat to him about 7:45 and he will do his first song roughly just about 8:05, just after the news. So massive thanks to Mr. Phil Crabtree this morning for his show, and then we had Stefan. We don't really call him a new presenter anymore because he's been here for about 4 weeks. But he sounds amazing. Played my request as well, so gold tick to you, Stephen as well. Stephen. Well done. Requests were great. One of the songs I thought, this is loud. But it was good. And you actually said, I quite like that one. So, Stephen does a request show 2:00 in the afternoon on a Thursday. It sounded great. So what's been going on? Commonwealth Games? We finished second, didn't we? I'll go for the results a bit later on in the show. But, England finished second in that. So, Great Britain, we done all right, you know. I don't think we could ever keep up with the Australians, can we? Absolutely smashed it. And then last Friday, I was walking around Chester Zoo and the alarm went off. Did everyone get that alarm as well? It just went absolutely crazy, wasn't it? I thought, oh God, what has Donald Trump done now? It was just funny just to see everyone's alarms going off and everyone getting the phone out going, what the hell's going on? But yeah, great. Good times. And it was just about fires, but we've got the rain now, so no matter, it's all good. Last week we had Matthew Broadbent in the studio doing the Live Lounge, and he's a fireman as well, and he was saying he's never worked so hard in his life because of obviously all the field fires and stuff like that. He's got his feet up now. The man's got his feet up. Yeah, as if. So once again, Live Lounge Thursday. We've got Steve in the studio. He's like all got ready, sound checked, ready to go. And we're going to speak to him probably in about 10 minutes' time. Welcome aboard.

0: Bradford's number one, St Luke's Sound.
1: And Mr. Phil Crutchy's in his in the house somewhere, nice glass of red wine, listening in. And Stuart as well. Got something for you, Stuart, in a bit.

0: playing the very best music that's allowed on the air. Carl Mott live in the Bradford studio. This is St Luke's Sound.
1: Certainly is, and that was a remix, and here comes the rain again. Hopefully not too much rain. We're going to play one more track, and then we are going to speak to Steve straight after this. Don't go away.

0: from the 80s, 1984. That's Frankie Goes to Hollywood. And that's Relax. Thursday night, St. Luke's Sound. We are live in the Bradford studio. And live in the studio, we have a Steve. Steve, how are you doing? You okay?
1: I'm good, thank you.
0: Fantastic, awesome. Thanks very much for coming in.
1: Thank you for having me.
0: No, no worries. Well, tell us a little bit about yourself. How did it all start all them many years ago?
1: All them many years ago. do you know, I remember when Nirvana was happening.
0: Yep.
1: I was at high school, so I picked up the dodgy, broken old acoustic guitar and learned to play Smells Like Teen Spirit on one string.
0: Right.
1: Just me and my mates used to sit around and just kind of teach ourselves how to play the guitar.
0: Yep.
1: And then started a band, and then straight out of college, I started gigging, and I've been gigging ever since.
0: Yeah.
1: 30 years.
0: Almost. Is it? Wow. Wow. And you've got about as well. I've been looking at, obviously, some of your videos this afternoon, and obviously, you know, your history and things like, you've played Leeds Fest, Bingley Festival.
1: Yeah.
0: You've even supported Top Loader.
1: Yeah, that was an interesting, because I ended up playing after they'd been on.
0: Yep.
1: So technically they supported me.
0: I like that.
1: But it was just how it worked out. It was they had a set time, and you know, things were getting moved about and
0: shuffled
1: about, and just ended up playing after them.
0: But yeah,
1: it was a good gig.
0: Yeah,
1: and they were awesome.
0: Yeah, I can believe it. Yeah, well, I'm lining one up next. I'm going to play one next because I'll do that. But so obviously Leeds Festival, that's a massive festival. Bingley as well.
1: Yeah.
0: How did they come about?
1: Do you know, I don't know, we managed to blag our way onto that. But this was when I was in my old band. The bass player used to pretty much act as our manager.
0: Right.
1: And ended up getting us on, you know, all kinds of awesome gigs and things.
0: Yeah, because you're on your own tonight.
1: Yes.
0: Obviously, well, you're with your partner, but you're on your own, tonight. But you were in a band as well.
1: Yeah, I was in bands all the way up until about 10 years ago, maybe more.
0: Right.
1: And then I just, you know, as you get older, your band members start realizing they're not going to be famous rock stars and they start disappearing. So,
0: right, yeah.
1: If you're a songwriter, it never goes away.
0: No.
1: I wake up every day and there's a song in there I'm working on.
0: So, yeah, of course. Yeah, and you mentioned obviously the songwriting thing as well. That's incredible. You write your own songs, right?
1: I do. I've released, just released my fifth album.
0: Right, wow.
1: Yeah.
0: That's incredible. And where do you get your lyrics from? Is it the lyrics come first? Is it the music come, the tones? How does that work?
1: I just sit and listen to all my favourite bands.
0: Yep.
1: And rip off everything I possibly can. I don't know. I find if you write about, you know, things that are happening to you that,
0: yep,
1: that you've experienced, you know, it's easy. It feels,
0: yeah,
1: sort of authentic rather than trying to force.
0: Yeah. And I've heard that so many times when people have like written something about something that's happened in their life, the amount of people listen to that song and go, is he singing about me? Because it is, isn't it? It's like, you know, it don't just happen to us. It's everywhere. So it can be anyone that can be listening think that song's about me.
1: Yeah. I mean, I always, when people say what a song's about, I always, you know, try and avoid the question. I like to be vague and sort of abstract, but
0: yeah,
1: there's lines in one song that will mean something,
0: yeah,
1: and then that'll connect to a line from a different song.
0: Yep,
1: it's about a similar thing, but it's all kind of jumbled up, and
0: yeah,
1: it all makes sense to me. But yeah, that's the only person it has to make sense to, really.
0: Yeah, well, I suppose you're the one who's singing it.
1: Yeah.
0: So you're gonna sing two songs today. They're songs that you've written yourself as well, right?
1: Yes. One of them, I've just, my album that came out a couple of weeks ago,
0: yep,
1: it's on there. It's a blues album, so
0: okay,
1: one of them. And then another song which I'm about to record in the next few weeks.
0: Wow.
1: For my next project.
0: So it's probably fresh off the cover.
1: Yeah.
0: As such. So how do you what do you class yourself as, singer-wise?
1: I just always think of, I hate the term singer-songwriter, but I guess that's what I
0: am. And blues rock, obviously, in your title, obviously, it's an acoustic blues rock artist.
1: Yeah, I mean, blues rock is kind of, when I play live, it that kind of fits that.
0: Of course.
1: But then on recordings and albums, like, with the guitar, there's so many genres you can,
0: yep,
1: sort of go between. Like, there's a lot of folk songs,
0: right,
1: a lot of, you know, finger style, kind of gentle acoustic guitar,
0: yeah,
1: sort of things, and then more heavier stuff, so you can sort of, like, there's a lot of space to, you know, jump about different different kind of styles and whatnot. But the blues rock kind of covers it.
0: Yeah, and with the singing and playing the instruments as well, is it just a guitar you... I say just, it's a talent in itself, but is it just a guitar you play?
1: Yeah, it's the guitar, and then I have a foot stomp box, a little bit of percussion.
0: Yep. And is it all self-taught, or have you like had any lessons, or how does that come about?
1: When I was younger, I remember taking piano lessons,
0: right.
1: And I think there was some guitar lessons, but it's mostly self-taught.
0: Yeah.
1: Yeah. I have a basic knowledge of actual reading music and following tabs and stuff like that, just about. But yeah, I always have it in my mind, know enough to do this, my stuff, my songs, and don't worry about anything else.
0: Yeah.
1: Yeah.
0: So, favourite gig? Where's your favourite gig been? Like, one that stands out for you? Is there, obviously, I presume there's been quite a few, but is anyone actually stands out where you think, wow?
1: There's a festival that I do every year.
0: Yep.
1: I'm actually playing there on Saturday, and they move about on Saturday. It's in Wales, but that's my favourite festival to play.
0: Right.
1: It's always a great time.
0: Yep.
1: Everyone's sort of, there to listen to music.
0: Yeah.
1: I've played some really good gigs.
0: Yeah.
1: My mind's a blank now, maybe. Maybe my wife will remember. But yeah, because Leanne books all my gigs for me. So,
0: right.
1: Yeah.
0: So she's wife, manager, boss.
1: Yes.
0: Everything.
1: Yes.
0: And Leanne, do you sing?
2: I'm a good roadie.
0: Good roadie, I like that. Team one, I like
1: she
0: that.
1: She does sing, and I keep trying to get her up on stage to sing with me. But,
0: Yeah, because you said you said your daughter sings as well.
1: She does, she's amazing. She's much more talented than I am, so it'll be interesting to see how she takes over the world.
0: Yeah, no, I like that. Well, we're going to play a few more tracks, and then after the news, we'll play one song. So about 8:05, we'll get you on for your first one.
1: Yep.
0: Awesome, thank you very much. Cheers.
1: Thank you.
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1: From the Sky News Centre at 8, taxpayer-funded security for the Duke and Duchess of Sussex appears to have been ruled out for when they return to the UK. The Prime Minister has called it a private matter for the couple. It's understood Prince Harry and Meghan will live with their children in a non-royal residence outside of London. Kath Ryan from the charity Cakes for Casualties attended their wedding in 2018.
2: I think it's going to be good for the kids because it will enrich their lives by seeing their own family heritage, and it will also enrich the King's life by having his grandchildren around as well.
1: Counter-terror police have charged a man with failing to disclose information relating to a deadly attack on a synagogue in Manchester. Two men were killed at Heaton Park in October. An earthquake with a magnitude of 6.7 has struck Peru. The tremor was reported in the southern Andes Mountains at 1 o'clock in the afternoon local time. The US Geological Survey says there are no immediate reports of damage. Andy Burnham has defended Home Office guidance, saying it's right a new document makes the UK's rules on sex and consent explicitly clear to asylum seekers. The Conservative leader, Kemi Badenoch, says anyone needing that information doesn't belong in Britain. Reform UK MP and former Home Secretary Suella Braverman thinks the leaflet is a scandal.
3: Anyone who comes to this country needs to sign up to British values. And frankly, if you don't understand that in Britain we treat women as equals, that rape is a criminal offence, then you have no place in this country.
1: Carlos Alcaraz has confirmed he'll return to the tennis court to defend his US Open title in New York. The Spaniard has been out for 4 months with a wrist problem. And England's cricketers have built a healthy 195-run lead on day two of the first test against Pakistan at Headingley in Leeds. The hosts will resume tomorrow morning on 366/8 in their first innings. That's the latest. I'm Johnny Freeman.
4: Playing the very best music that's allowed on the air. Carl Mott live in the Bradford studio. This is St. Luke's Sound.
5: Yes, it is St. Luke's Sound. We are live in the Bradford studio. And we are so close to Steve's very first song. Not his very first song, but very first song here at St. Luke's. But how long have you got to wait before you hear Steve sing his first song? So for those who are new to the show, welcome aboard. But what we do is we do a duration, how long in minutes and seconds for the next song before Steve sends, does his first one. So we're going to go around the room and we're going to ask around. So Mr. Williams first. Wayne, obviously, welcome back. Anyway, you feeling better? Feeling better, great, great stuff. So we've got Wayne in back in the studio, which is good. So Wayne, how long do you think? Actually, I'll give you a few seconds. I'm meant to do a countdown, didn't I? Yeah. So the song you've got to think about is Queen, "Don't Stop Me Now." How long is that in minutes and seconds? I'll give you 5 seconds to think. So Queen, "Don't Stop Me Now." How long is that in minutes and seconds? Are we good to go, Wayne?
6: Yeah.
5: Wayne's good to go. So how long, Queen, "Don't Stop Me Now"?
6: 3:45
5: from Wayne. Holly, how long? I was going to ask if you got your shoes off, but then they started moaning at me, didn't they, in the mill, saying I had a feet fetish or something.
7: Oh, just
5: So, Holly, how long, Queen, "Don't Stop Me Now"?
8: I'm just going to go 3:50.
5: 3:50. And, Steve, how long do you think Queen, "Don't Stop Me Now" is?
9: 4 minutes.
5: 4 minutes, exactly.
9: On the dot.
5: And Leanne in the corner, how long do you think Queen is?
10: Oh,
5: 3:24. 3:24. So, the exact time of Queen, "Don't Stop Me Now," and someone's got it bang on, absolutely bang on, and that person is Leanne. 3:24.
10: Always a Queen fan.
5: So that's how you got to wait, how long you've got to wait before Steve does his first song. Don't go away. coming up straight after this.

0: It's Thursday night, and this means just one thing. It's Live Lounge, St. Luke's Sound live in the Bradford studio, supporting local bands and singers in and around the Yorkshire area. Get ready, here it comes.
1: It certainly does. We are live in the Bradford studio, and we've got Steve in the studio. He's waiting to sing his first song. Steve, how are we doing? You okay?
2: Yep, all good.
1: Fantastic. Ready for this first one?
2: Yep.
1: Awesome. What's the first one called?
2: It's called Caught in the Rain.
1: Awesome. All yours, Steve. Enjoy.

0: I love that. Excellent.
1: Playing the very best music that's allowed on the air. Cole Mott live in the Bradford studio. This is St Luke's Sound.

0: Bradford's number one, St Luke's Sound.
1: Playing the very best music that's allowed on the air. Carl Mott live in the Bradford studio. This is St Luke's Sound.
2: Yes, it is St Luke's Sound, and wow. Wow, that's all I can say. What a live lounge. The power was incredible. It sounded amazing in the studio. Really good. So hopefully you've enjoyed it at home as well. But the good thing is, we've got a second song coming up. But how long is the second song? How long before you hear the second song? So all you've got to do is guess the duration of this next song. And then that gives you an idea of how long you've got to wait to hear Steve's second song. So the next song is Blur, and it's Girls and Boys. So Blur, Girls and Boys. How long in minutes and seconds is that? I'll give you 5 seconds to listen. Then we've got a countdown, but... You're trying to sneak around from my screen, Steve. We had people in the studio the other week, in the lounge the other week, and they had their phones out, and we were like, whoa, no, don't phone, it's not for fun, but it's still a competition. Right. So because she was a winner last time, we're going to start with Leanne. So Leanne, Blur, Girls and Boys, how long in minutes and seconds?
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2: Steve, how long in minutes and seconds? 2 minutes? 2:45. Holly, how long do you think?
4: I'm going to say 3:30.
2: 3:30? Mr. Williams, last but not least.
5: 2:58.
2: 2:58. And Stuart said 4 minutes 40. We're counting you, Stuart, because you're listening in. 4 minutes 40. So the actual time for Blur, Girls and Boys, and this is the time you've got to wait before Steve sings his next song, it is exactly 4 minutes 11. Yeah, 4 minutes 11. So, Stuart, that's your ground, that one. So you've got exactly 4 minutes and 11 seconds to grab yourself some nibbles, grab yourself a drink. Steve will be coming up straight after this.

0: That's Blur and Girls and Boys. Just before we do Steve's second song, going to give a shout out to their daughter, Sophia. She guessed 4 minutes and 10 seconds. This was 4 minutes and 11. And they both looked at each other and said, did she guess right or was she cheating? Sophia, be honest now.
1: It's Thursday night, and this means just one thing. It's Live Lounge. St. Luke's Sound live in the Bradford studio, supporting local bands and singers in and around the Yorkshire area. Get ready, here it comes.
0: Yes, it does, and I'm very excited for this second one. And Steve, the first one was incredible, and one of the lyrics, it says, when you're dressed for the sun but get caught in the rain. Love that. That's a great set of lyrics. But second song, what's the second song?
2: The second song is called Slipping Away.
0: Fantastic. All yours. Enjoy.

0: Ladies and gentlemen, that is Steve, and that is Wilson.
1: Playing the very best music that's allowed on the air. Carl Mott, live in the Bradford studio. This is St Luke's Sound.

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0: Thursday night, we are live in the Bradford studio. This is St. Luke's Sound. We're taking it all the way through till 9:30 this evening. Going to play one more track, and then we're going to speak to Steve straight after this.
1: Bradford's number one, St. Luke's Sound.

0: playing the very best music that's allowed on the air. Carl Mott live in the Bradford studio. This is St Luke's Sound.
1: Yes, it is. And if you've missed the live lounge, that's unlucky for you. I did say 7:30. Steve, how are you doing? You okay?
2: Good, thank you.
1: Awesome, thank you very much for coming in. That was incredible. Two fantastic songs.
2: I enjoyed it. Thank you for having me.
1: Yeah, it was really good. Got some really good feedback as well. So yeah, it's nice to hear. So for the people that did miss you or do want to see you again or hear you again, where can that happen?
2: Well, I'm gigging all the time.
1: Yep.
2: So my next gig is actually on Saturday. I'm playing in Wales at Wild Festival.
1: Right. Okay.
2: And then the following Saturday, Wild Festival again, but in Lincolnshire.
1: Right.
2: That's right. And then I've got a couple more local gigs in September. I'm playing in Bingley.
1: Yep.
2: Martini's Bingley Wine Bar. But if you go to my website, wilsonmusicuk.com, you can see all my gigs. And
1: fantastic. Fantastic. And you said you got five albums out?
2: I've just released fifth.
1: Your fifth album. One. Yeah. And where can people see them?
2: Well, they're on Spotify and all the usual kind of iTunes and things.
1: Yep, and that's just the name of the Spotify?
2: On Spotify, it's Will.Son.
1: Yep.
2: So, Wilson. Yep. There's far too many other Wilsons and Steve Wilsons around.
1: There's a lot, isn't there?
2: Yeah. But if you could just go to my website, you can get to everything from there. So
1: yeah, I was having a look this afternoon. Yeah, it's good. It's very informative. So, but no, I really appreciate you coming in. It was fantastic. Incredible voice, incredible voice. It was really good. But thanks very much for coming in. And yeah, hopefully we'll see you back soon. But good luck for the festival, because you've just said there might not be no water.
2: Yeah, they're having a few problems by the sound of it.
1: But fingers crossed that'll be all right.
2: Yeah, it is a great festival, by the way.
1: Yeah, and I presume they can just, ticket-wise for the festival, they can go online and get tickets for that?
2: Yeah, is it Wild Festival? I don't know the exact website.
1: Yep.
2: co.uk.
1: I suppose if they just Google Wild Festival, they should be able to find tickets out. And I presume there's still tickets available?
2: I should imagine so. I'm not exactly sure.
1: Yeah, but if they just look at that website, that's fine.
2: Yeah,
1: and
2: yeah,
1: all your other future gigs are all on your website?
2: Yes.
1: Which again is?
2: WilsonMusicUK.com.
1: Fantastic. Well, thanks very much for coming in, and we'll see you soon.
2: Thank you.
1: Cheers.
0: Playing the very best music that's allowed on the air. Carl Mott live in the Bradford studio. This is St Luke's Sound.

Sinead O'Connor. And nothing compares on a Thursday night. I'm now all on my own. Steve and the wife has left. Holly and Wayne have gone as well. But if you do want to hear them again or hear them for the first time, Steve Wilson, wow, incredible voice, absolutely incredible voice. But we will, over the weekend at some point, we will get their video clips out, edited. Wayne, I say we will, Wayne does all the magic. He'll get the video clips all edited and put on our social media page, which is St. Luke's Sound on Facebook, St. Luke's Sound on TikTok, and St. Luke's Sound on YouTube. And you'll be able to hear his amazing voice again. Talk to me. It's definitely worth a second listen. Talk to me. I can't wait.

playing the very best music that's allowed on the air. Cole Mott live in the Bradford studio. 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

0: around St. Luke's Hospital and celebrating 40 years on the air. 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
1: From the Sky News Centre at 9, Prince Harry and Meghan's security status when they return to the UK later this month is still unknown. The Prime Minister wished them well, but said their protection was a private matter. The Duke and Duchess of Sussex are moving back with their children ahead of the new school year. Royal historian Sir Anthony Seldon thinks the King's cancer diagnosis may be behind the surprise decision.
2: Illness and tragedy and loss affect them as they do all of our lives. The King's health, and no one's exactly certain how ill he is, how long he might have, let's hope a long time, but that is bound to affect him.
1: A man has been charged with failing to disclose information as part of an investigation into a terror attack in Manchester. Two men died at Heaton Park Synagogue in October last year. The mayor of Kyiv, Vitaly Klitschko, has described Russia's bombing of the Ukrainian capital as a genocide. At least 16 people were killed and dozens wounded in an overnight attack. The UK and four other nations have slammed Israel's plans to open up tenders for the construction of 1,200 homes in the West Bank. The group are urging Tel Aviv to retract the plans immediately. Andy Burnham has defended government guidance, telling asylum seekers that offences like rape and domestic abuse are serious crimes. It's included in a Home Office document outlining the rules and expectations for living in the UK. The Prime Minister explains why.
3: As a government, we have a very clear principle. If you break UK law, you will be removed from the country. So it follows that if we're taking this approach, it's made explicitly clear what the UK law is and what the societal norms of the UK are.
1: The Conservative leader Kemi Badenoch says anyone needing the leaflet does not belong in Britain. And defending champion Carlos Alcaraz has confirmed he'll return from injury at the US Open tennis. The world number two has been out for 4 months with an ongoing wrist problem. That is the latest. I'm Johnny Freeman.
4: Playing the very best music that's allowed on the air. Carl Mott live in the Bradford studio. This is St. Luke's Sound.
5: Yes, it is St. Luke's Sound. We are live in the Bradford studio. I'm all on my own now. It's just me, myself, and you, and of course my headphones. So again, saying good evening to you, and a very warm welcome. This is St. Luke's Sound live in the Bradford studio. It's been Live Lounge. Steve, it's just in brackets, Wilson. Incredible voice. Two great songs that he sung. He wrote himself, sung on himself. Wow, incredible. He even had his daughter listening at home. Hope you didn't cheat. No. She said she had witnesses that she didn't cheat on the guest's duration. So we'll believe her. Even the cat saw you. I like that. So what have you got coming up for the rest of the next few days? Friday, we kick off tomorrow morning, 10:30 till 12:30. The big boss man, it's our chairman, Dave Rathmull. And then from 12:30 tomorrow lunchtime till 2 p.m., Mr. John Winters, a jazzy show. If you like jazz music, you'll love that show. And then it's a guy called Carl Mott. That's me. I am back tomorrow from 7:30 till 9:30 with some club classes getting you ready for that weekend. And then Saturday morning, 8 a.m., set your alarms. Do not miss it. Mr. Phil Crabtree from 8 a.m. till 10 a.m. It's the breakfast show, the early morning breakfast show with Phil Crabtree on a Saturday morning. Don't miss that. And then on the schedule, we've got Abby from 3 p.m. till 4:30 p.m. She's not been in for a few weeks, but if she does turn up, it's worth listening in just in case. Incredible Caribbean carnival sort of vibe. And then Sunday, we have our very own Love Doctor. And I say the Love Doctor because the only reason I say it's the Love Doctor, he loves his Westlife, but he loves nice, slow, chilled music for a Sunday morning. That's 10 a.m. till 12 noon with our Victor. He don't talk much, but he plays some great music. And sometimes on a Sunday morning, that's all you need. You just need the music while you're waking up or cleaning the house. And then Sunday afternoon, this is one not to be missed. 1 p.m. till 3 p.m. It's our very own Lisa. The LJT show. If anyone's listening and they know what LJT stands for, is it a name? Is it initials for a name? Because I don't know that. I'm guessing it is. But the LJT show on a Sunday afternoon from 1 p.m. till 3 p.m. with our very own Lisa. 7 days a week, 24/7 music. And we have live shows all the way through the week, 7 days a week. As our Stuart Davidson says, some say we are Bradford's number one. Ah, oh, thanks, Stuart. It is initials, yeah. Cheers. Just thought it was some like fancy sort of name. The LJT show. But it's her initials. There we go. Still exciting. So just coming up to 6 minutes past nine. I'm taking it all the way through till 9:30 this evening. And then, yeah, that's it. Then we're done. I've got an absolute classic song straight after this, but I have two versions of it, and because it's after 9 o'clock, pre-watershed, you're going to hear one in full and a snippet of the other. After this.

Cause I gotta have faith. Ooh, I gotta have faith. Because it's gonna have faith. I gotta have faith. The latest hits and the greatest hits. This is St. Luke's Sound.

0: So that is an absolute classic that everyone knows. Johnny Cash, 1972. And I can see clearly now. You all know it, yeah? Everyone knows it, of course they do. And it was actually his birthday this week as well, so happy birthday, Johnny Nash, if you're listening. But one of our presenters, Mr. Stuart Davison, does a show on Tuesday, 10 till 12 noon. And a Wednesday, was on his own, but Tilly's joined him now. But on a Wednesday from 12 noon till 2 p.m. So on Wednesday, he played that song for me. And you know what? I thought, what a legend. What a lovely guy. It's very nice to play a song for me while I was working hard in the office. Bringing the money in, you know. What a nice guy. But the thing is, that's not the best version, Stuart. The 1972 version of I Can See Clearly by Johnny Nash wasn't the best version. Me and you know what the best version was, don't we? Because you are the number one fan. This is the best version, isn't it?
1: Sunshiny day.

So you know, Stuart, yeah? You played the wrong version, not Johnny Nash. No. And I can't believe after all that chatting and all that rabbiting, I've got nothing lined up. So once again, good evening and a very welcome. My name's Carl Mott. This is the evening show on a Thursday evening live lounge. Steve has been in, sung two fantastic songs. And if you missed it or want to hear Steve's songs again, then Mr. Wayne Williams, our studio engineer, the magician of the show, will get the videos edited at some point over the weekend and they will be on our social media page. So definitely look out for that one because that will... I can't wait to hear them again. Great voice, Steve. You're back. Welcome back anytime. And he's performed with Top Loader. That's all right, that.

Just gone 18 minutes past nine. You listen to the evening show with me, Carl, taking all the way through till 9:30 this evening. Live Lounge was good tonight. I think we've got a week off next week. A big shout out to Steve, the singer tonight. His wife, Leanne, got the first song absolutely bang on, 3:24. And then our Stuart, very own Stuart, got the second one. Not bang on, but you were close enough. You were closest, so you won that.

0: playing the very best music that's allowed on the air. Carl Mott live in the Bradford studio. This is St Luke's Sound.
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3: Bradford's number one, St Luke's Sound.

Well, thanks for choosing St Luke's Sound this evening. Once again, thank you very much for Steve Wilson for the live lounge tonight. Fantastic voice. If you want to hear him again or hear him for the first time, the videos will be on our social media page. That's St Luke's Sound on TikTok, Facebook and YouTube over the weekend at some point. Don't forget, tomorrow morning we kick off our Friday show with the big boss man, Dave Ruffmole, from 10:30 till 12:30. We've got three live shows tomorrow. Don't miss any of them. It's worth tuning in.

0: And I will see you tomorrow, 7:30. 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

0: around St. Luke's Hospital and celebrating 40 years on the air. 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
1: From the Sky News Centre at 10, the Prime Minister appears to have ruled out taxpayer-funded security for the Duke and Duchess of Sussex when they return to the UK. Andy Burnham's called it a private matter. It's understood Prince Harry, Meghan and their children will live in a non-royal residence outside of London. Kath Ryan from the charity Cakes for Casualties attended their wedding in 2018.
2: I think it's going to be good for the kids because it will enrich their lives by seeing their own family heritage, and it will also enrich the King's life by having his grandchildren around as well.
1: Pakistan's former Prime Minister Imran Khan is reported to have left prison to go to hospital. Local media outlets say the country's Supreme Court has allowed him to have treatment. The 73-year-old's been in custody on corruption charges, which he claims are politically motivated. Nations, including the UK, France and Canada, have criticised Israel opening up tenders for the construction of 1,200 homes in the West Bank. They're urging Tel Aviv to retract the plans immediately. Our Middle East correspondent Adam Parsons says it's different to previous proposals.
3: It would start to divide the West Bank, to divide East Jerusalem, occupied territory, from the rest of the West Bank, and also to start to divide the north and south sides of the West Bank. Remember, this is all occupied Palestinian territory.
1: Detectives have charged an Iraqi man in connection with a terror attack in Manchester. Two men died at Heaton Park Synagogue in October last year. The 49-year-old is accused of failing to provide information. The National Drought Group is warning it's going to take a while for the environment to recover from the recent dry and hot weather. Experts reckon drought conditions in England and Wales could persist into the new year. And Rangers have beaten Czech side Jablonec 1-0 in the first leg of their Conference League playoff at Ibrox. Brighton were held to a goalless draw by Tromso in Norway. That's the latest. I'm Daisy Steele.
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1: From the Sky News Centre at 11, Prince Harry and Meghan's security status when they return to the UK later this month is still unknown. Andy Burnham wished them well, but said their protection was a private matter. The Duke and Duchess of Sussex are moving back with their children ahead of the new school year. Royal historian Sir Anthony Seldon thinks the King's cancer diagnosis may be behind the surprise decision.
2: Illness and tragedy and loss affect them as they do all of our lives. The King's health, and no one's exactly certain how ill he is, how long he might have, let's hope a long time, but that is bound to affect him.
1: A man's been charged with failing to disclose information as part of an investigation into a terror attack in Manchester. Two men died at Heaton Park Synagogue in October last year. An Iraqi national, who's 49, is due in court tomorrow. Ghent University has suspended an academic who accused Professor Jason Arday of plagiarism before his death. Action's been taken against Nathan Kofnas in response to recent public statements. The National Drought Group is warning it's going to take a while for the environment to recover from the recent dry and hot weather. Experts reckon drought conditions in England and Wales could persist into the new year. Hundreds of thousands of GCSE students have picked up their results today. Leo from Enfield in North London is among those who've been celebrating.
3: My nan did say she would take me out for a restaurant and everything, so hopefully she does treat me, and then I'll probably go out with some of my friends later on.
1: The pass rate in England, Wales and Northern Ireland dropped very slightly to 67.3%, but top grades of 7 or above were handed to just over a fifth of students. In sport, Rangers will take a narrow 1-0 lead to Czechia next week after coming out on top against Jablonec in the first leg of their Conference League playoff. Brighton were held to a goalless draw by Tromso in Norway. That's the latest. I'm Daisy Steele.
0: 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Always here for the patients and staff of St. Luke's Hospital.

0: If you see somebody showing any of the signs of a stroke, you don't have to think about it. 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Use the FAST test. F, face. Has their face fallen on one side? Can they smile? A, arms. Can they raise both arms and keep them there? S, speech. Is their speech slurred? 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
1: From the Sky News Centre at midnight, questions continue to linger about how Prince Harry and his family will be kept safe and who will pay for it when he returns to the UK. Taxpayer-funded protection was removed in 2020 when the Duke and Duchess of Sussex quit as working royals. The Prime Minister says their security is a private matter. Former Royal Protection Officer David Robinson expects a big operation will be needed.
2: There's the residence where he lives. Secondly, it's the children going to school. And then Meghan, of course, will no doubt have an awful lot of interest in her by the media. And, of course, Prince Harry in his own right.
1: Video footage shows French police being attacked by migrants who were trying to board a small boat headed for the UK. People wearing life jackets appeared to throw objects at officers, who then used parva spray against them before slashing the dinghy. Pakistan's former Prime Minister Imran Khan has been taken to hospital following a court order. The 73-year-old has been in custody on corruption charges, which he claims are politically motivated. The Prime Minister says the days of criminal gangs profiting from dumping illegal waste are over. Andy Burnham's promised a crackdown with higher penalties and a bigger role for the police and the National Crime Agency. Mr Burnham's promised clean-ups in Kent, Surrey and West Yorkshire.
3: It cannot be right that we leave the situation to build, the public purse then exposed in relation to the clean-up, when actually we should be getting in much earlier, apprehending them, using all of the intelligence that comes through that investigation to make sure the polluter pays.
1: The National Drought Group is warning it's going to take a while for the environment to recover from the recent dry and hot weather. Experts reckon drought conditions in England and Wales could persist into the new year. And defending champion Carlos Alcaraz is set to make his return at the US Open after missing 4 months with a wrist injury. The 23-year-old triumphed at the Australian Open in January to become the youngest man to win all four Grand Slam titles. That's the latest. I'm Daisy Steele.
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Just relax, take it easy. You're still young, that's your fault.

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1: From the Sky News Centre at 10, Prince Harry and other high-profile figures could be told to pay a huge legal bill later. A judgment on costs is due today, with a reported £18 million gap between their insurance cover and the Daily Mail publisher's costs in successfully defending a privacy claim. It comes as financial pressure mounts on the Duke, who's also expected to pay for his family's security when they return to the UK. Former Met Police Chief Superintendent Dal Babu says there could be exceptions.
2: There would be an intelligence-based check looking at what the intelligence is, and if there is on a case-by-case situation where additional security is required, then I'm sure the authorities will make sure that's provided.
1: Video footage shows French police being attacked by migrants who were trying to board a small boat headed for the UK. Police wearing life jackets appeared to throw objects at officers, who then used parva spray against them before slashing the dinghy. Pakistan's former Prime Minister Imran Khan has been taken to hospital following a court order. The 73-year-old has been in custody on corruption charges, which he claims are politically motivated. The UK is marking its first national day for victims and survivors of terrorism. It's been set up to remember those who've been killed or affected by attacks. The Prime Minister says it's a chance to recognise that for many, there's no return to normality afterwards. In sport, Rangers have a narrow 1-0 lead against Czech side Jablonec after the first leg of their Conference League playoff. But manager Derek McInnes says it wasn't an easy watch.
3: You get the punters up, they're singing, they're getting behind the team, they said, here we go. And we inexplicably make one or two little wrong errors of judgment and we have to defend a corner. And it brings an anxiety again.
1: Brighton were held to a goalless draw by Tromso in Norway, and Motherwell lost 3-1 at home to Freiburg, while Hearts and Rapid Vienna drew 2-2. That's the latest. I'm Daisy Steele.
0: 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Always here for the patients and staff of St. Luke's Hospital.